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1: News this hour from Town Hall, I'm Mary Rose. Iran's economic crisis is deepening with renewed protests, soaring prices, and growing pressure on the regime. Correspondent John Scott reports.
2: Iranian officials warn the country cannot continue much longer under current conditions. Reports say medicine shortages have pushed insulin prices sharply higher, while inflation and collapsing oil revenues fuel unrest in Tehran and Avaz. At the same time, satellite imagery reportedly shows activity continuing at Iran's Pickax Mountain nuclear site, underscoring the challenge facing the regime despite pressure from President Trump and the United States. John Scott reporting.
1: President Trump announced Sunday that he will remove a 10% tariff on Irish whiskey, but other countries won't be so lucky.
3: We don't want to have deficits with nations. We want to have surpluses or at least break-evens. But we have other presidents have allowed tremendous deficits, and we're not going to have that.
1: The president, who wrapped up a two-day visit to Ireland, says other tariffs on European Union products will stay. Wisconsin Congressman Tom Tiffany suffered minor injuries after a small plane made an emergency landing in a lake. Tiffany, who is also the Republican candidate for governor, shared the announcement in a post on X, saying the plane lost power while approaching Wausau downtown airport last night and was forced to land in a nearby lake. The pilot also suffered minor injuries. The FAA is investigating the incident. Boeing and its engineering union have reached a tentative contract agreement. Union officials said that the four-year offer includes higher general wage increases than the first offer. More on these stories at townhall.com.
4: The midterms are almost here, and Republicans could be in deep trouble. Polls show Democrats leading in key races. Tonight, Rob Finnerty on Newsmax reveals the growing threat from the DSA and the radical left. With less than 60 days to go, Finnerty says it's time for the GOP to hit the panic button. The House may go, and control of the Senate is up for grabs. Gas prices, mortgage rates, health care, and out-of-control national debt. Americans are angry, and the progressive left wants total control of Congress. Tallarico, El Sayed, AOC, Bernie Sanders. Finnerty reveals President Trump's secret plan to fight back and what you can do to help him. Don't miss Finnerty tonight at 8 p.m. Eastern on Newsmax. 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
5: Here's your forecast from the ABK Flooring Weather Center. Tonight, an isolated shower possible, partly cloudy, a low of 61. Mostly sunny for your Monday, cooler tomorrow, highs only at 83. Sunny and hot Tuesday, temperatures at 95. And sunny and hot again on Wednesday, midweek highs around 94 degrees.
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7: 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Here's your forecast from the ABK Flooring Weather Center. Tonight, an isolated shower possible, partly cloudy, a low of 61. Mostly sunny for your Monday, cooler tomorrow, highs only at 83. Sunny and hot Tuesday, temperatures at 95. And sunny and hot again on Wednesday, midweek highs around 94 degrees.
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0: It's official. The morning shakeup is preferred by 4 out of 5 dentists that love ridiculousness.
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0: Scorpions rock it like a hurricane, and Rick Burton, in case you didn't know, today is an International Chocolate Day. It's also National Kids Take Over the Kitchen Day and National Peanut Day. Who knew? The One I Love, REM coming up, and Eurythmics, Sweet Dreams.
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4: 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Here's your forecast from the ABK Flooring Weather Center. Tonight, an isolated shower possible, partly cloudy, a low of 61. Mostly sunny for your Monday, cooler tomorrow, highs only at 83. Sunny and hot Tuesday, temperatures at 95, and sunny and hot again on Wednesday, midweek highs around 94 degrees.
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1: News this hour from Town Hall, I'm Mary Rose. President Trump predicts the end of the war with Iran will come after the midterms.
2: Iran will end right after the midterms, maybe before, but it'll end right after the midterms. Gasoline's going to drop like a rock.
3: Trump says he won't make a bad deal for the U.S., pressed by reporters for more.
2: We'll ultimately get out unless we decide to stay and keep the oil, like Venezuela.
3: Trump made the remarks speaking at his golf course in Ireland where he was attending the Irish Open. Earlier, Iran's president posted on social media, "Our people can't be bullied into submission. Iran won't surrender." Iranian leaders are meeting with Gulf countries Monday to discuss a Strait of Hormuz deal without the U.S. I'm Julie Walker.
1: Senator Tom Cotton acknowledges that inflation is hurting Americans, but says success in Iran is key to helping them.
4: It was 9% under Joe Biden. We got it down to nearly 3%. That's not good enough. We need to do more. But one way to do more is to increase the flow of oil in the global economy. And fortunately, one of the best countries doing that is here in America. And we can pump more oil and gas here in America. That will help bring down the price of gas and diesel. And we can also make sure that our Arab friends in the Middle East are able to produce their oil and get it through the strait.
1: Senator Cotton, an Arkansas Republican, made his comments to the Salem Radio Network. Maine's lobster industry is facing a growing number of challenges, from rising fuel costs to trade tensions and shrinking profits. Diesel prices have surged while warming waters are forcing lobstermen to travel farther offshore to find lobster. New research shows the price of lobster is at a 50-year low when adjusted for inflation, with some smaller boats now operating on just 4% profit margin. More at townhall.com.
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6: Here's your forecast from the ABK Flooring Weather Center. Tonight, an isolated shower possible, partly cloudy, a low of 61. Mostly sunny for your Monday, cooler tomorrow, highs only at 83. Sunny and hot Tuesday, temperatures at 95. And sunny and hot again on Wednesday, midweek highs around 94 degrees.
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0: Journey separate ways. Monday night football for tomorrow night. Broncos will be taking on the Chiefs. That'll be a good game. Roxette, The Look, Double Vision, Foreigner, and Madonna, Like a Prayer.
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2: 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I'm Dante Pope from Maryville High School.
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2: Wins and losses, highs and lows, success and failure, they are all part of being a student athlete and a human being.
3: Learning how to handle these ups and downs on the field prepares us to handle them off the field, too.
4: I am IHSAA Commissioner Paul Neidig. Be a champion of high school sports and the lessons they teach by buying a ticket to your high school's athletic events. This is developing character. This is education-based athletics. 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
8: Here's your forecast from the ABK Flooring Weather Center. Tonight, an isolated shower possible, partly cloudy, a low of 61. Mostly sunny for your Monday, cooler tomorrow, highs only at 83. Sunny and hot Tuesday, temperatures at 95. And sunny and hot again on Wednesday, midweek highs around 94 degrees.
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Sometimes Dwayne and Cannon are haha funny. Sometimes they're what the funny. And sometimes they're even what are you talking about funny. 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

0: Aren't These Dreams, and Rick Burton on your Sunday night, Don Henley, Boys of Summer, and so much more on the way.
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1: News this hour from Town Hall. I'm Mary Rose. President Trump predicts the end of the war with Iran will come after the midterms.
2: Iran will end right after the mid, maybe before, but it'll end right after the midterms. Gasoline's going to drop like a rock.
3: Trump says he won't make a bad deal for the U.S., pressed by reporters for more.
2: We'll ultimately get out, unless we decide to stay and keep the oil, like Venezuela.
3: Trump made the remark speaking at his golf course in Ireland where he was attending the Irish Open. Earlier, Iran's president posted on social media, "Our people can't be bullied into submission. Iran won't surrender." Iranian leaders are meeting with Gulf countries Monday to discuss a Strait of Hormuz deal without the U.S. I'm Julie Walker.
1: Senator Tom Cotton acknowledges that inflation is hurting Americans, but says success in Iran is key to helping them.
4: It was 9% under Joe Biden. We got it down to nearly 3%. That's not good enough. We need to do more. But one way to do more is to increase the flow of oil in the global economy. And fortunately, one of the best countries doing that is here in America. And we can pump more oil and gas here in America. That will help bring down the price of gas and diesel. And we can also make sure that our Arab friends in the Middle East are able to produce their oil and get it through the strait.
1: Senator Cotton, an Arkansas Republican, made his comments to the Salem Radio Network. Maine's lobster industry is facing a growing number of challenges, from rising fuel costs to trade tensions and shrinking profits. Diesel prices have surged while warming waters are forcing lobstermen to travel farther offshore to find lobster. New research shows the price of lobster is at a 50-year low when adjusted for inflation, with some smaller boats now operating on just 4% profit margin. More at townhall.com.
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6: Here's your forecast from the ABK Flooring Weather Center. Tonight, an isolated shower possible, partly cloudy, a low of 61. Mostly sunny for your Monday, cooler tomorrow, highs only at 83. Sunny and hot Tuesday, temperatures at 95. And sunny and hot again on Wednesday, midweek highs around 94 degrees.
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0: Ha ha, take on me and Rick Burton on your Sunday, September the 13th. Who's lighting candles today? Peter Cetera, formerly with Chicago, 82 years old. Randy Jones with the Village People is 74. Dave Mustaine from Megadeth is 61. And Fiona Apple, 49, spins around the sun. Fleetwood Mac, Rhiannon, Uptown Girl, Billy Joel, and Smashing Pumpkins, 1979.
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4: Here's your forecast from the ABK Flooring Weather Center. Tonight, an isolated shower possible, partly cloudy, a low of 61. Mostly sunny for your Monday, cooler tomorrow, highs only at 83. Sunny and hot Tuesday, temperatures at 95. And sunny and hot again on Wednesday, midweek highs around 94 degrees.
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0: Daryl Hall and John Oates, Out of Touch, and Rick Burton on your Sunday night. Time for the educational portion of the show, just to make us a little bit smarter in less than 30 seconds. It's Did You Know? Did you know that tennis was originally played with bare hands? I bet that hurt. Did you know the Olympic flag was designed in 1913? And did you know the bowling pin will fall at a tilt of 7.5 degrees? You can win some bets with that one. Photograph, Def Leppard, and so much more coming up.
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1: News this hour from Town Hall. I'm John Scott. State-run media in Iran says an Iranian commercial vessel has been struck off Keshem Island in the Strait of Hormuz. One person killed, four wounded. Separately, the United Kingdom Maritime Trade Operations Monitor reporting a vessel was hit early Sunday by a projectile while transiting the strait. No other details. President Trump says the war with Iran will probably end sometime after the midterm elections in November. Speaking with reporters at the Irish Golf Tournament, Mr. Trump indicated that the war would be concluded soon afterward, and then gas prices would fall. Oil prices did drop a bit on Friday, but not sharply. Weekly gains after soaring above $100 per barrel. President Trump has promised to grant every American adult $5,000 if the GOP wins, and he's not backing down.
2: The $5,000 is going to happen 100%. And the reason is because our country is taking in trillions and trillions of dollars, and it's going to happen because the people deserve it, because they were treated so badly by the Democrats and by Biden.
1: The president speaking at Shannon Airport in Ireland. He also announced that he plans to remove a 10% tariff on Irish whiskey. A Michigan teen who stopped a deadly mall shooting has been sentenced not for the shooting but for carrying the gun that helped him intervene.
3: 19-year-old Martinez Long received 2 years probation after using a pistol to stop a gunman who had already killed one person. The judge recognized Long's self-defense and defense of others, but said he violated Michigan's under-21 concealed carry restriction. If Long completes therapy and safety classes, the charge may be expunged. Ron Taylor reporting.
1: Wall Street is heading into Fed week, with Wednesday's interest rate decision set to dominate trading. 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
4: The midterms are almost here, and Republicans could be in deep trouble. Polls show Democrats leading in key races. Tonight, Rob Finnerty on Newsmax reveals the growing threat from the DSA and the radical left. With less than 60 days to go, Finnerty says it's time for the GOP to hit the panic button. The House may go, and control of the Senate is up for grabs. Gas prices, mortgage rates, health care, and out-of-control national debt. Americans are angry, and the progressive left wants total control of Congress. Tallarico, El Sayed, AOC, Bernie Sanders. Finnerty reveals President Trump's secret plan to fight back and what you can do to help him. Don't miss Finnerty tonight at 8 p.m. Eastern on Newsmax. 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
5: Here's your forecast from the ABK Flooring Weather Center. Tonight, an isolated shower possible, partly cloudy, a low of 61. Mostly sunny for your Monday, cooler tomorrow, highs only at 83. Sunny and hot Tuesday, temperatures at 95. And sunny and hot again on Wednesday, midweek highs around 94 degrees.
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Berlin, Take My Breath Away, as we're rolling nonstop with Cyndi Lauper, Time After Time, Baby One More Time, Britney Spears, and Billy Idol, Nice Day for a White Widow.

0: Britney Spears, One More Time, and Rick Burton on this day in music history, September the 13th of 2019. Singer and songwriter and multi-instrumentalist Eddie Money died of cancer at the age of 70. He released over 10 albums and had a string of hits in the late 70s, including Baby Hold On, Two Tickets to Paradise, and Take Me Home Tonight. Really nice guy, too. I Wear My Sunglasses at Night, Corey Hart on the way, David Bowie, Let's Dance, and In Your Eyes, Peter Gabriel, coming up.
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6: Here's your forecast from the ABK Flooring Weather Center. Tonight, an isolated shower possible, partly cloudy, a low of 61. Mostly sunny for your Monday, cooler tomorrow, highs only at 83. Sunny and hot Tuesday, temperatures at 95. And sunny and hot again on Wednesday, midweek highs around 94 degrees.
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0: 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Oh, Sheila.
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0: Ready for the world. Oh, Sheila. And that's going to do it for me. Rick Burton, have yourself a fantastic night. Queen, we will rock you, and we are the champions. Up next.
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1: News this hour from Town Hall, I'm John Scott. Iran says one of its cargo ships was struck at the Strait of Hormuz Sunday, while Iran-backed Houthis in Yemen claim new attacks on Saudi Arabia.
2: Iranian state media reporting one person was killed and four injured when an Iranian cargo ship came under attack in the Strait of Hormuz. U.S. military has previously struck Iranian-flagged vessels as part of its blockade of Iranian ports. This comes a day before Iran plans to brief countries in the region on its contested efforts to manage shipping traffic in that key oil passageway. Elsewhere in the region, Iran-backed Houthi rebels in Yemen said they fired drones and missiles toward neighboring Saudi Arabia, targeting a military base. I'm Julie Walker.
1: President Trump announcing Sunday he will remove a 10% tariff on Irish whiskey, but other countries won't be so lucky.
3: We don't want to have deficits with nations. We want to have surpluses or at least break-evens. But we have other presidents have allowed tremendous deficits, and we're not going to have that.
1: The president, who wrapped up a two-day visit to Ireland, says other tariffs on European Union products will stay. The president calling on Ukrainian President Volodymyr Zelensky to halt strikes on Russian diesel fuel infrastructure, saying those attacks are causing a global shortage. His comments in Ireland came hours after a large-scale drone strike overnight killed and injured civilians in Russia and Ukraine. Indonesian rescuers say about 129 passengers and crew are missing after a ferry carrying more than 240 people overturned in bad weather in the Java Sea. At least 108 people were rescued. The bodies of six passengers were recovered Sunday as that search operation expanded in waters around the vessel's last known position. More on these stories from townhall.com.
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5: Here's your forecast from the ABK Flooring Weather Center. Overnight, look for partly cloudy skies, 61 degrees. Heading through this Monday, mostly sunny, cooler, highs at 83 later this afternoon. Tuesday, sunny and hot once again, highs at 95. Sunny and hot Wednesday, temperatures at 94. And we stay hot again on Thursday with more sunshine, temperatures remaining in the low 90s.
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What a Dead or Alive as we roll through third shift together. I'm Jay Michaels. Thank you for stopping by and keeping me company like you always do. It's always good to spend some time with you, Prince and CCR, right after Donna Lewis. Thanks for being here.

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Searched it on the internet. We either have a headache or we might be paralyzed. Not sure which. Memories 107.9.

0: That's one you just gotta sing along to when it plays. Purple Rain from Prince. I'm Jay Michaels. Did you have a good weekend? We went to a little festival on Saturday and then a friend's birthday party Saturday night. Surprise 60th birthday party. And he was surprised for sure. His birthday's not actually till next weekend. So his spouse got him good with thinking that it was they were just going to like a regular party, didn't know it was for him. Whatever you did this weekend, I hope you had fun doing it. I hope you were able to spend time with those you love or at least do something that makes you smile. More great music is on the way. AC/DC and Aretha Franklin next.
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6: Here's your forecast from the ABK Flooring Weather Center. Overnight, look for partly cloudy skies, 61 degrees. Heading through this Monday, mostly sunny, cooler, highs at 83 later this afternoon. Tuesday, sunny and hot once again, highs at 95. Sunny and hot Wednesday, temperatures at 94. And we stay hot again on Thursday with more sunshine, temperatures remaining in the low 90s.
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0: As Devo and Whip It, I'm Jay Michaels. Well, Practical Magic 2 out in theaters this weekend. I know a lot of people went and saw that. They're predicting that it's going to beat the place that Spider-Man had at the box office.
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1: News this hour from Town Hall. I'm John Scott. President Trump predicts the end of the war with Iran will come after the midterms.
2: Iran will end right after the midterms, maybe before, but it'll end right after the midterms. Gasoline's going to drop like a rock.
3: Trump says he won't make a bad deal for the U.S., pressed by reporters for more.
2: We'll ultimately get out unless we decide to stay and keep the oil, like Venezuela.
3: Trump made the remarks speaking at his golf course in Ireland, where he was attending the Irish Open. Earlier, Iran's president posted on social media, "Our people can't be bullied into submission. Iran won't surrender." Iranian leaders are meeting with Gulf countries Monday to discuss a Strait of Hormuz deal without the U.S. I'm Julie Walker.
1: Senator Tom Cotton acknowledges that inflation is hurting Americans, but says success at Iran is key to helping them.
4: It was 9% under Joe Biden. We got it down to nearly 3%. That's not good enough. We need to do more. But one way to do more is to increase the flow of oil in the global economy. And fortunately, one of the best countries doing that is here in America. And we can pump more oil and gas here in America. That will help bring down the price of gas and diesel. And we can also make sure that our Arab friends in the Middle East are able to produce their oil and get it through the strait.
1: Senator Cotton, an Arkansas Republican, made his comments to the Salem Radio Network. There's a flaw in Georgia's voting equipment that can allow voters to be matched to their ballots after they've been cast. Election security advocates are urging Georgia officials to fix the issue before the November election. State election officials say they've taken steps to address the potential harm, but some advocates say the state is not going far enough. Brianna Stewart scored 22 points. Jackie Young added 18, and the U.S. beat France 97-79 to win its fifth consecutive Women's FIBA World Cup Championship. More on these stories from townhall.com.
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6: Here's your forecast from the ABK Flooring Weather Center. Overnight, look for partly cloudy skies, 61 degrees. Heading through this Monday, mostly sunny, cooler, highs at 83 later this afternoon. Tuesday, sunny and hot once again, highs at 95. Sunny and hot Wednesday, temperatures at 94. And we stay hot again on Thursday with more sunshine, temperatures remaining in the low 90s.
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Soft Cell, kicking off another hour of the greatest music ever. I'm Jay Michaels. One of my favorite Madonna songs. You gotta admit, this is like a classic. Borderline. Thanks for listening.

don't always play your favorite song, but that's on purpose. If we did, how would you ever get anything done? 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
10: Here's your forecast from the ABK Flooring Weather Center. Overnight, look for partly cloudy skies, 61 degrees. Heading through this Monday, mostly sunny, cooler, highs at 83 later this afternoon. Tuesday, sunny and hot once again, highs at 95. Sunny and hot Wednesday, temperatures at 94. And we stay hot again on Thursday with more sunshine, temperatures remaining in the low 90s.
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0: Well, if you got an extra $2,000 lying around, Apple has announced they're coming out with the first ever foldable iPhone, kind of like a flip phone, only it's $2,000. It'll be out October the 19th.
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1: News this hour from Town Hall. I'm John Scott. President Trump telling Ukraine's president to stop attacking Russia's diesel fuel refineries. More from Donna Warder.
2: While attending a tournament at his golf club in Dunbeg, Ireland, President Donald Trump seemed to at least partly blame Ukrainian President Volodymyr Zelensky for a shortage of diesel fuel.
3: Mr. Zelensky has to do one thing. He has to stop knocking out diesel fuel in Russia. Let him go after targets, but not diesel fuel, because he's causing a shortage of diesel. This isn't done by the Middle East. This is done by what's happening with Russia and Ukraine. So we spoke to Mr. Zelensky about it. There are plenty of other targets. Don't hit diesel fuel.
2: On Friday, the price of diesel hit a record price in the U.S., soaring to $6.05 a gallon. I'm Donna Warder.
1: 25 years after 9/11, one historian says predictions of American decline have been proven wrong. More from correspondent Richard Boyd.
4: Niles Ferguson argues that the United States remains the world's leading economic and military power. America's share of G7 economic output has grown since 2001, while the shale revolution sharply increased domestic oil and natural gas production. Ferguson says the dollar remains a global safe haven and that America's rivals face even deeper problems, leaving the United States still number one by most measures. Richard Boyd reporting.
1: To help get a sweeping cryptocurrency bill across the line, President Trump agreeing to new ethics provisions. Republicans say Mr. Trump has agreed to a significant requirement to either divest or place in a blind trust any financial interest in an entity that issues cryptocurrencies. And the new measures will also give state attorneys general a role in enforcing the new law. More on these stories from townhall.com.
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6: Here's your forecast from the ABK Flooring Weather Center. Overnight, look for partly cloudy skies, 61 degrees. Heading through this Monday, mostly sunny. Cooler highs at 83 later this afternoon. Tuesday, sunny and hot once again. Highs at 95. Sunny and hot Wednesday, temperatures at 94. And we stay hot again on Thursday with more sunshine. Temperatures remaining in the low 90s.
0: 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If you sing along, make sure the windows are down so everyone can hear your amazing singing voice.

Right here waiting, it's Richard Marx, and my name is Jay Michaels. Another hour of the greatest music of all time. How about Janet Jackson? We'll play Genesis right after her, too.

If you catch yourself humming along, that's 100% acceptable. We do too. This is Memories 107.9, and we play the best music ever made.

0: That's the Cars, and I'm Jay Michaels. 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
6: 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Here's your forecast from the ABK Flooring Weather Center. Overnight, look for partly cloudy skies, 61 degrees. Heading through this Monday, mostly sunny, cooler, highs at 83 later this afternoon. Tuesday, sunny and hot once again, highs at 95. Sunny and hot Wednesday, temperatures at 94. And we stay hot again on Thursday with more sunshine, temperatures remaining in the low 90s.
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0: 538 Special there. I'm Jay Michaels. How was your weekend? Did you have a good weekend? Hopefully you're able to just take some downtime, spend time with friends and family, get ready for a new work week ahead, right?
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1: News this hour from Town Hall, I'm John Scott. On the sidelines of a golf tournament at President Trump's golf club in Dunburg, Ireland. The president told reporters that Ukraine attacking diesel fuel refineries in Russia is creating a diesel fuel shortage.
2: Mr. Zelensky has to do one thing. He has to stop knocking out diesel fuel in Russia. Let him go after targets, but not diesel fuel, because he's causing a shortage of diesel fuel. This isn't done by the Middle East. This is done by what's happening with Russia and Ukraine. So we spoke to Mr. Zelensky about it. There are plenty of other targets. Don't hit diesel fuel.
1: Diesel prices at an all-time high in the U.S., hurting truckers and farmers, both necessary to a healthy economy. The 25-year mark has now passed, but the pain and suffering continues as so many first responders and Manhattan residents have respiratory illnesses and cancer relating to 9/11 toxins in New York City. More from Laura Winters.
3: The 9/11 Victims Compensation Fund reports an enormous number of people have passed away from the toxins at Ground Zero, close to 9,000 to date, triple the number of people killed on September 11th, 25 years ago. Close to 60,000 first responders, news reporters, photographers, and Manhattan residents have been diagnosed with 9/11-related cancer from being exposed to the toxic air and toxic debris. The numbers tragically growing by the day. Laura Winters reporting.
1: Amazon suspending its partnership with 21 Air after one of the cargo carrier's planes careened off a Miami runway last week and killed five people. The Boeing 767 came in fast and then barreled roughly 1,300 feet past the end of the runway and smashed into a van carrying workers at a plane cleaning company. All five people who died were in the van. More on these stories from townhall.com.
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6: Here's your forecast from the ABK Flooring Weather Center. Overnight, look for partly cloudy skies, 61 degrees. Heading through this Monday, mostly sunny. Cooler highs at 83 later this afternoon. Tuesday, sunny and hot once again. Highs at 95. Sunny and hot Wednesday, temperatures at 94. And we stay hot again on Thursday with more sunshine, temperatures remaining in the low 90s.
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5: Here's your forecast from the ABK Flooring Weather Center. Overnight, look for partly cloudy skies, 61 degrees. Heading through this Monday, mostly sunny, cooler, highs at 83 later this afternoon. Tuesday, sunny and hot once again, highs at 95. Sunny and hot Wednesday, temperatures at 94. And we stay hot again on Thursday with more sunshine, temperatures remaining in the low 90s.
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1: News this hour from Town Hall. I'm John Scott. Iran says one of its cargo ships was struck in the Strait of Hormuz Sunday, while Iran-backed Houthis and Yemen claimed new attacks on Saudi Arabia.
2: Iranian state media reporting one person was killed and four injured when an Iranian cargo ship came under attack in the Strait of Hormuz. U.S. military has previously struck Iranian-flagged vessels as part of its blockade of Iranian ports. This comes a day before Iran plans to brief countries in the region on its contested efforts to manage shipping traffic in that key oil passageway. Elsewhere in the region, Iran-backed Houthi rebels in Yemen said they fired drones and missiles toward neighboring Saudi Arabia, targeting a military base. I'm Julie Walker.
1: President Trump announced Sunday he will remove a 10% tariff on Irish whiskey, but other countries won't be so lucky.
3: We don't want to have deficits with nations. We want to have surpluses or at least break-evens. But we have other presidents have allowed tremendous deficits, and we're not going to have that.
1: The president, who wrapped up a two-day visit to Ireland, says other tariffs on European Union products will stay. President Trump calling on Ukrainian President Volodymyr Zelensky to halt strikes on Russian diesel fuel infrastructure, saying those attacks are causing a global shortage. His comments in Ireland came hours after large-scale drone strikes overnight killed and injured civilians in Russia and Ukraine. Indonesian rescuers say about 129 passengers and crew are still missing after a ferry carrying more than 240 people overturned in bad weather in the Java Sea. At least 108 people were rescued, the bodies of six passengers recovered Sunday as the search expanded in waters around the vessel's last known position. More on these stories at townhall.com.
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5: Good morning, everyone. Here's your latest forecast from the ABK Flooring Weather Center. A nice day settling in today. Not too hot, not too humid, but the summer heat, boy, it's coming back. So for today, partly sunny skies, but again, pretty pleasant. Not too hot, not too humid. A high of 82. Then tonight, mostly clear, down to 65. For tomorrow, here comes the heat back. Partly sunny, highs into the mid-90s. Could be a thunderstorm late in the day. As we head for Wednesday and Thursday, both days, we're looking at some sunshine with highs in the low to mid-90s. And that's your latest forecast. I'm WTWO meteorologist Jesse Walker.
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0: It's official. The morning shakeup is preferred by 4 out of 5 dentists that love ridiculousness.
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0: 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Tina Turner before that, and my name is Jay Michaels. Always good to spend some time with you as we work third shift together.
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7: Good morning, everyone. Here's your latest forecast from the ABK Flooring Weather Center. A nice day settling in today. Not too hot, not too humid, but the summer heat, boy, it's coming back. So for today, partly sunny skies, but again, pretty pleasant. Not too hot, not too humid. A high of 82. Then tonight, mostly clear, down to 65. For tomorrow, here comes the heat back. Partly sunny, highs into the mid-90s. Could be a thunderstorm late in the day. As we head for Wednesday and Thursday, both days, we're looking at some sunshine with highs in the low to mid-90s. And that's your latest forecast. I'm WTWO meteorologist Jesse Walk.
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0: Billy Joel there, Tell Her About It, Heart before that, and I'm Jay Michaels, Naked Eyes, and No Doubt, coming right up.
1: 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At Memories 107.9, we're holding on to every single second. So, go ahead, roll the window down, and sing along.

0: If you got an extra $2,000 lying around, Apple is coming out with the first ever foldable iPhone. 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It comes out October the 16th, costing around $2,000.
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1: News this hour from Town Hall. I'm John Scott. Iran says one of its cargo ships was struck in the Strait of Hormuz Sunday, while Iran-backed Houthis and Yemen claimed new attacks on Saudi Arabia.
2: Iranian state media reporting one person was killed and four injured when an Iranian cargo ship came under attack in the Strait of Hormuz. U.S. military has previously struck Iranian-flagged vessels as part of its blockade of Iranian ports. This comes a day before Iran plans to brief countries in the region on its contested efforts to manage shipping traffic in that key oil passageway. Elsewhere in the region, Iran-backed Houthi rebels in Yemen said they fired drones and missiles toward neighboring Saudi Arabia, targeting a military base. I'm Julie Walker.
1: President Trump announced Sunday he will remove a 10% tariff on Irish whiskey, but other countries won't be so lucky.
3: We don't want to have deficits with nations. We want to have surpluses or at least break-evens. But we have other presidents have allowed tremendous deficits, and we're not going to have that.
1: The president, who wrapped up a two-day visit to Ireland, says other tariffs on European Union products will stay. President Trump calling on Ukrainian President Volodymyr Zelensky to halt strikes on Russian diesel fuel infrastructure, saying those attacks are causing a global shortage. His comments in Ireland came hours after large-scale drone strikes overnight killed and injured civilians in Russia and Ukraine. Indonesian rescuers say about 129 passengers and crew are still missing after a ferry carrying more than 240 people overturned in bad weather in the Java Sea. At least 108 people were rescued, the bodies of six passengers recovered Sunday as the search expanded in waters around the vessel's last known position. More on these stories at townhall.com.
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5: Good morning, everyone. Here's your latest forecast from the ABK Flooring Weather Center. A nice day settling in today. Not too hot, not too humid, but the summer heat, boy, it's coming back. So for today, partly sunny skies, but again, pretty pleasant. Not too hot, not too humid. A high of 82. Then tonight, mostly clear, down to 65. For tomorrow, here comes the heat back. Partly sunny, highs into the mid-90s. Could be a thunderstorm late in the day. As we head for Wednesday and Thursday, both days, we're looking at some sunshine with highs in the low to mid-90s. And that's your latest forecast. I'm WTWO meteorologist Jesse Walker.
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Sometimes Dwayne and Cannon are haha funny. Sometimes they're what the funny. And sometimes they're even what are you talking about funny. But they're always funny. It's the Morning Shakeup on Memories 107.9.

0: Weave along, it's Pat Benatar, and I'm Jay Michaels. Well, Practical Magic 2 out this weekend. A lot of people went and saw that, expected to be number one at the box office this weekend.
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4: 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Good morning, everybody. Hope you had a fantastic weekend. Thanks to my partner, Mike DeCourcy, for covering the sports desk last week. I was in Richmond, Indiana for a golf event, had a great time, raised a lot of money for Parkinson's research, and could have won some money, but didn't. Let's take a look at the NFL Week 1 results. The Steelers handled the Falcons 20-13 in a low-scoring opener. The Bears hung 59 on Carolina and outlasted the Panthers 59-37 in a shootout. The Raiders double up Miami 27-13. Minnesota took care of Green Bay 39-22. Bit of an upset there in the latest chapter of their NFC North rivalry. The Eagles survived a late scare from Washington, holding on for a 24-22 win. Arizona's defense shut down the Chargers in a 26-14 victory. The Bengals won a back-and-forth battle with Tampa Bay 33-27. Detroit needed overtime, but they escaped New Orleans 31-30. The Jets controlled Tennessee from start to finish in a 23-10 victory. Baltimore's offense rolled past Indianapolis as the Ravens beat the Colts 41-23. Jacksonville dominated Cleveland on both sides of the ball in a 34-10 rout. Buffalo came out on top in a shootout with Houston, beating the Texans 36-31. Major League Baseball yesterday, Reds over the Brewers 4-3. Pirates over the Cubbies, same score, 4-3. Cardinals defeated the White Sox 3-1. In U.S. Open tennis, Alexander Zverev spoiled Ben Shelton's shot at history in the U.S. Open men's final. Zverev won it 6-3, 7-6, 5-7, 6-2, despite a heavily pro-Shelton crowd at Arthur Ashe Stadium. The loss extends the American's Grand Slam drought, which dates back to 2003. NCAA football, Texas is the new number one team in the country, and it's not close. The Longhorns got 56 of 68 first place votes in the post-week 2 AP poll following their 24-23 comeback win over Ohio State. The Buckeyes, who entered the game at number one, dropped 5 spots to number 6. Texas was at number 4 ahead of the game and leapfrogged Georgia and Notre Dame for the top spot. The Bulldogs are 2, Irish are 3 after each team had easy wins. Indiana and Miami round out the top 5 ahead of Ohio State. Both teams had blowout wins over FCS opponents on Saturday. The rest of the top 10, number 7 is LSU, Ole Miss is 8, Texas A&M is 9, and the Alabama Crimson Tide is 10. Everybody, do your best to be a good sport this week. This is Brino from the Rhodes Automotive Sports Desk.
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0: Tonight will be special guest and social media sensation Brandon Davis. The shows are all free. 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
1: Good morning, everyone. Here's your latest forecast from the ABK Flooring Weather Center. A nice day settling in today. Not too hot, not too humid, but the summer heat, boy, it's coming back. So for today, partly sunny skies, but again, pretty pleasant. Not too hot, not too humid. A high of 82. Then tonight, mostly clear, down to 65. For tomorrow, here comes the heat back. Partly sunny, highs into the mid-90s. Could be a thunderstorm late in the day. As we head for Wednesday and Thursday, both days, we're looking at some sunshine with highs in the low to mid-90s. And that's your latest forecast. I'm WTWO meteorologist Jesse Walk.
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0: It's Bon Jovi. I'll be there for you. Wrapping up a long set of back-to-back music. Queen, another one bites the dust before that. Ace of Base, scenario Speedwagon on the way as we roll into this Monday morning.
1: I am for the child who lives in motels, cars, and shelters. 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
4: Good morning, everyone. Here's your latest forecast from the ABK Flooring Weather Center. A nice day settling in today. Not too hot, not too humid, but the summer heat, boy, it's coming back. So for today, partly sunny skies, but again, pretty pleasant. Not too hot, not too humid. A high of 82. Then tonight, mostly clear, down to 65. For tomorrow, here comes the heat back. Partly sunny, highs into the mid-90s. Could be a thunderstorm late in the day. As we head for Wednesday and Thursday, both days, we're looking at some sunshine with highs in the low to mid-90s. And that's your latest forecast. I'm WTWO meteorologist Jesse Walker.
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0: It's REO Speedwagon, and I'm Jay Michaels. Thanks so much for stopping by and keeping me company all night long as we play all your favorite songs back to back. I hope that you have a great Monday ahead, and tell somebody you love them, and just be sure to do something good for you.
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1: 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The Knights of Columbus Treasure Hunt Jackpot drawing will be back on Saturday, September 19th. And your new jackpot is now at $30,583. You can win $30,583 with a $1 ticket at the Knights of Columbus on Main Street in downtown Washington. Once again, the drawing will return on Saturday, September 19th. Get your tickets at the club and join the excitement. Good luck, treasure hunters. License number on file. The annual Community Health Fair is back Friday, September 18th from 7 to 11 a.m. at the Simon Graber Complex on the Oden-Kettleburg Road. 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Enjoy free cholesterol checks, blood pressure, and many other free screenings too. Shop and mingle at the vendor fair while you wait for your next screening. And enjoy a free game of bingo with great prizes starting at 9 a.m. EKGs will again be offered for $25. Flu shots will be available, as well as mammography and pap smears for women at deeply discounted prices. Chem-16 and total cholesterol panels also only $44. Don't miss this opportunity to take advantage of these important screenings at the DCH Health Fair, Friday, September 18th, from 7 to 11 a.m. at the Simon Graber Complex on the Oden-Kettleburg Road, presented by Davies Community Hospital and Shake Broadcasting.
2: Good morning, everyone. Here's your latest forecast from the ABK Flooring Weather Center. A nice day settling in today. Not too hot, not too humid, but the summer heat, boy, it's coming back. So for today, partly sunny skies, but again, pretty pleasant. Not too hot, not too humid. A high of 82. Then tonight, mostly clear, down to 65. For tomorrow, here comes the heat back. Partly sunny, highs into the mid-90s. Could be a thunderstorm late in the day. As we head for Wednesday and Thursday, both days, we're looking at some sunshine with highs in the low to mid-90s. And that's your latest forecast. I'm WTWO meteorologist Jesse Walk.
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1: News this hour from Town Hall. I'm John Scott. President Trump predicts the end of the war with Iran will come after the midterms.
2: Iran will end right after the mid, maybe before, but it'll end right after the midterms. Gasoline's going to drop like a rock.
3: Trump says he won't make a bad deal for the U.S., pressed by reporters for more.
2: We'll ultimately get out unless we decide to stay and keep the oil like Venezuela.
3: Trump made the remarks speaking at his golf course in Ireland where he was attending the Irish Open. Earlier, Iran's president posted on social media, "Our people can't be bullied into submission. Iran won't surrender." Iranian leaders are meeting with Gulf countries Monday to discuss a Strait of Hormuz deal without the U.S. I'm Julie Walker.
1: Senator Tom Cotton acknowledges that inflation is hurting Americans, but says success in Iran is key to helping them.
4: It was 9% under Joe Biden. We got it down to nearly 3%. That's not good enough. We need to do more. But one way to do more is to increase the flow of oil in the global economy. And fortunately, one of the best countries doing that is here in America. And we can pump more oil and gas here in America. That will help bring down the price of gas and diesel. And we can also make sure that our Arab friends in the Middle East are able to produce their oil and get it through the strait.
1: Senator Cotton, an Arkansas Republican, made his comments to the Salem Radio Network. There's a flaw in Georgia's voting equipment that can allow voters to be matched to their ballots after they've been cast. Election security advocates are urging Georgia officials to fix the issue before the November election. State election officials say they have taken steps to address the potential harm, but some advocates say the state isn't going far enough. Brianna Stewart scored 22 points. Jackie Young added 18, and the U.S. beat France 97-79 to win its fifth consecutive Women's FIBA World Cup Championship. More on these stories from townhall.com.
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1: 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I'm Candon Shake in the First Merchants Newsroom. Indiana State Police say a Washington man was arrested Friday evening after a traffic stop on Highway 50 near Washington. Police say 48-year-old Chad Schaefer was stopped for speeding, and his vehicle reportedly rolled backwards into a marked police vehicle during the stop. Troopers say Schaefer showed signs of impairment and was taken to the hospital for a chemical test. Schaefer was later booked into the Daviess County Jail on a misdemeanor charge of operating while intoxicated. The 20th Century Chevy Car Fest and Cruise In returns to Eastside Park in Washington this weekend, September 19th and 20th. Saturday will feature the annual Cruise In with registration from 2:30 to 5 p.m. and the cruise beginning promptly at 5:30 p.m. Sunday's car show opens at 8 a.m. and will include judging, a silent auction, exotic cars, Cacklefest demonstrations, live music from Led Zeppelin tribute band Houses of Holy, and more. Registration is $20 for the show on registration is $20 and covers both days, and all proceeds help support local scholarships, community projects, and other programs through the 20th Century Chevy Car Club. Washington High School has announced its 2026 homecoming court, and diesel prices are hitting a record high all over the state. We'll talk about both of these stories and more right after this.
0: Don't miss the first annual Stalls Lakeview Fall Festival this Saturday at Stalls Lakeview in Lagodi. The restaurant will be open all day, 7:30 a.m. to 8:30 p.m. Enjoy a fun-filled day with coffee, lemon shake-ups, kettle corn, bake sale, vendor booths, mums, pumpkins, games, and so much more as we welcome in fall. Come out to Stalls Lakeview's first annual Fall Festival this Saturday at West Boggs Lake in Lagodi. Don't miss it.

0: Washington High School has announced its 2026 homecoming court. Senior queen candidates are Leslie Rubio Mondragon, Sarah Arthur, Janiyah Bynum, Marin Smith, and Carly Huff. Underclass representatives are Samantha Mejia for the freshman class, Olivia Christie for the sophomore class, and Maddie Walls for the junior class. From Network Indiana, U.S. Representative Marlon Stutzman says he supports legislation that would require automakers to include AM radio in new vehicles. The House is expected to vote next week on the AM Radio for Every Vehicle Act of 2025. The bill would require AM radio capabilities in all new vehicles. Stutzman says AM radio remains an important source of news, entertainment, and emergency information, especially in rural areas. Stutzman says recent storms and cell phone outages show why drivers need another way to receive critical information. And diesel prices are hitting a record high all over the state. The national average reached $6.16 a gallon on Saturday, according to AAA. Indiana's average is just over $6 a gallon, adding more pressure on drivers and the trucking industry. On the area arrest report, 24-year-old Austin Mowry of Washington was arrested on counts of public intoxication and residential entry. No bond was set. And we have a few obituaries. Barbara Stahl of Ligoti passed away peacefully on Thursday at Davies Community Hospital. A massive Christian burial will be at 11 a.m. on Tuesday at St. Joseph Catholic Church in Bramble. Burial will follow in the St. Joseph Catholic Cemetery. Visitation will be today from 4 to 7 p.m. at Blake Funeral Home in Ligoti. Barbara Stahl was 91 years old. Mary Sue Sterling of Ligoti passed away on September 9th. A massive Christian burial will be on September 18th at 10 a.m. at St. John the Evangelist Catholic Church in Ligoti. Burial will follow in the St. John Catholic Cemetery. Visitation will be Thursday from 4 to 7 p.m. at Blake Funeral Home. Mary Sue Sterling was 91 years old. Lois Hart passed away on September 11th. A massive Christian burial will be at 11 a.m. on Tuesday, September 22nd at St. Peter's Catholic Church. Visitation will be held at the church from 9 a.m. until the time of Mass. Burial will follow at the St. Peter's Cemetery. George Strange passed away on September 12th. A massive Christian burial will be Thursday at 11 a.m. at Our Lady of Hope. Visitation will be from 9 to 10:45 a.m. at the Edley Mortuary, and burial will follow in the St. John's Cemetery, where military graveside rites will be performed by the Washington American Legion and VFW. George Strange was 91 years old. Stephen Wagler of Montgomery passed away on September 13th. Visitation will be today from 2 to 4 p.m. and 5 to 8 p.m., and it will continue tomorrow from 2 to 4 p.m. and 5 to 8 p.m. at First Mennonite Church in Montgomery. A funeral service will be Wednesday at 10 a.m. at First Mennonite Church, and burial will follow in the church cemetery. Stephen Wagler was 64 years old. And for nearly 50 Septembers, Dave Fry got to Eastside Park before the sun did. He passed away peacefully on Friday after a brief illness. Visitation will be tomorrow from 11 a.m. to 4 p.m. at Goodwin Seavers in Washington. A funeral service will follow at 4 p.m. officiated by Byron Holtzclaw. But the real service is this weekend at the Cruisin' and Carfest in Eastside Park. While Dave Fry may not be there, his Red Bel Air will be. Dave Fry was 73 years old. And that's a look at news from the First Merchants Newsroom on WAMW.
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2: Good morning, everyone. Here's your latest forecast from the ABK Flooring Weather Center. A nice day settling in today. Not too hot, not too humid, but the summer heat, boy, it's coming back. Maybe a few thunderstorms mixed in, but the big story is going to be more heat and humidity as we head for the rest of the week. So for today, partly sunny skies, but again, pretty pleasant, not too hot, not too humid, a high of 82. Then tonight, mostly clear, down to 65. For tomorrow, here comes the heat back, partly sunny, highs into the mid-90s. Could be a thunderstorm late in the day. As we head for Wednesday and Thursday, both days, we're looking at some sunshine with highs in the low to mid-90s. And that's your latest forecast. I'm WTWO meteorologist Jesse Walker.
3: Thank you, Jesse. It is 16 minutes past the hour in the First Merchants newsroom. News this hour was a service of Stahl's Lakeview Restaurant in Ligoti, Cranny's Body Shop on Veal Creek Road in Washington, Monty Critchlow at the Critchlow Agency in Washington, and Buchanan Mechanical, your warm, cool, and dry specialist in Washington. It's pretty cool right now, 60 degrees. Highs are staying cool only at 82 today. I'm Cannon Shake with my father, Dwayne Shake, and you're listening to the Monday Morning Shakeup.
0: Well, it's a bittersweet week as we get ready for CarFest and Cruise In, but we will be missing one major person at this year's show, Mr. Dave Fry. I've had the chance to know Dave over half of my life, and just truly one of the best. It's tough news to take, but again, he is going to be looking down on this week's CarFest, there is no doubt, with a big smile on his face. So we're calling this Dave's show for sure this year. And as you mentioned in the news there, the Bel Air will be out.
3: Mm-hmm.
0: So our thoughts are with the Fry family. Like I said, I've known them all for many, many years. They're just a great family. And Dave was a huge part of the CarFest for over 50 years. Rest in peace, Big Dave. We will certainly miss you, sir.
3: One of those guys, you won't find someone that has a bad thing to say about him.
0: No, that's right. That's right. He always has a smile on his face. That's for sure. Great character and definitely a sad loss. It's 6:18 at Memories 107.9. 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The American Legion will not have a drawing this week because it is their membership fish fry on Thursday. So members get those dues paid. You get a free fish dinner on Thursday. And you can also, if you don't have the dues or not a member, you can get you a fish sandwich for $10. Membership fish fry this week. No drawing on Thursday at the American Legion. The jackpot in 2 weeks will be $17,756. Well, what a wrap up to a great weekend. We had a big time on Friday at the White River Valley Antique Show, and they had huge crowds. Unbelievable big crowds at the White River Valley Antique Show, as they do every year. And, of course, I spent a lot of time at the Turkey Trot this weekend, wrapped up with the Demo Derby yesterday. There's some action shots on our Facebook page.
3: There's some, yeah, good hits.
0: We had five heats, 65 cars, and we had a big, huge crowd of people. May have been a record. I ran out of room in the parking lot, started parking them back by the stage area. It was a big day to wrap up the Turkey Trot Festival yesterday in Montgomery. Great shows, too. Friday night, John Foster, you watch for this guy. He is going to make big strides on the country music scene. And then Saturday night, Lone Star did not disappoint. Shelly got to check one off of her bucket list. She got her CD signed and got a picture with the band.
3: Very nice.
0: She's a huge Lone Star fan, if you didn't know that about my wife. She loves Lone Star. Well, it says here CDs are having a moment, and it's because Gen Z has discovered what those shiny little discs are for. CD sales jumped 16% in the first half of this year with about 16 million sold. That's more growth than vinyl, which rose just to about 2.5%. And get this, 60% of Gen Z music fans say they mostly listen to music from the 90s or earlier.
3: Yeah. Hey, that's my whole playlist is like 90s to about 2006.
0: Yeah, that's good stuff. 5 years ago, that number was just 18%. Younger listeners are apparently tired of the streaming, screens, and distractions. Hey, that's why radio is always here for you, and it is always free. And we still spin an occasional CD from time to time. I'm glad to see the CDs making a comeback. It's 620 at Memories 107.9. What a busy week we have coming up. Davies Community Hospital, Community Health Fair, Simon Graber Complex, Oden-Kennelberg Road. That's this Friday from 7 to 11 a.m. We've got tons of free screenings, others deeply discounted. If you have no insurance or if you have a high deductible, you definitely want to be there. We will have the morning shakeup live at the Community Health Fair. That is this Friday. We're going to be at Springs Valley Bank from 11 to 1 Friday, celebrating Customer Appreciation Day. Come see us. We're going to have IU football tickets, some Colts tickets, an overnight stay at the French Lick Resort, and free lunch Friday at Springs Valley Bank from 11 to 1. It is Hatchet Homecoming Friday night, so we will be bringing you all the homecoming festivities and strolling through the homecoming parade, stepping off at 5 p.m. in downtown Washington. What's left? Oh, Carfest and Cruisin'. That's right, this weekend.
3: We were just barely through Friday.
0: Out at Eastside Park in Washington. I dare you to tell me there's nothing to do. I dare you. Let's shake things up. We're ready for this Monday, September 14th. Thank you so much for joining us. We're the Shake Boys, and this is the Morning Shake Up on Memories 107.9 and WAMW, AMFM.com.

0: song to get you going on a Monday, right? Van Halen and Jump, Memories 107.9 WAMW. It's the Morning Shake-Up brought to you by the American Legion in downtown Washington. Tomorrow night, we got Hatchet Boys Soccer on the air. The Hatchet Boys will welcome in Gibson Southern tomorrow. That will get underway at 6:30. Big Al Williams and Monty Critchlow have the call. Hatchet Boys Soccer with Gibson Southern tomorrow from the Sports Complex. 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
3: From Shake Broadcasting Sports and the Rhodes Automotive Sports Desk, I'm Brian Emmons. Good morning, everybody. Hope you had a fantastic weekend. Thanks to my partner, Mike DeCourcy, for covering the sports desk last week. I was in Richmond, Indiana for a golf event. Had a great time. Raised a lot of money for Parkinson's research. And could have won some money, but didn't. Let's take a look at the NFL Week 1 results. The Steelers handled the Falcons 20-13 in a low-scoring opener. The Bears hung 59 on Carolina and outlasted the Panthers 59-37 in a shootout. The Raiders double up Miami 27-13. Minnesota took care of Green Bay 39-22. Bit of an upset there in the latest chapter of their NFC North rivalry. The Eagles survived a late scare from Washington, holding on for a 24-22 win. Arizona's defense shut down the Chargers in a 26-14 victory. The Bengals won a back-and-forth battle with Tampa Bay 33-27. Detroit needed overtime, but they escaped New Orleans 31-30. The Jets controlled Tennessee from start to finish in a 23-10 victory. Baltimore's offense rolled past Indianapolis as the Ravens beat the Colts 41-23. Jacksonville dominated Cleveland on both sides of the ball in a 34-10 rout. Buffalo came out on top in a shootout with Houston, beating the Texans 36-31. Major League Baseball yesterday, Reds over the Brewers 4-3. Pirates over the Cubbies, same score, 4-3. Cardinals defeated the White Sox 3-1. In U.S. Open tennis, Alexander Zverev spoiled Ben Shelton's shot at history in the U.S. Open men's final. Zverev won it 6-3, 7-6, 5-7, 6-2, despite a heavily pro-Shelton crowd at Arthur Ashe Stadium. The loss extends the American's Grand Slam drought, which dates back to 2003. NCAA football. Texas is the new number one team in the country, and it's not close. The Longhorns got 56 of 68 first place votes in the post-week 2 AP poll following their 24-23 comeback win over Ohio State. The Buckeyes, who entered the game at number one, dropped 5 spots to number 6. Texas was at number 4 ahead of the game and leapfrogged Georgia and Notre Dame for the top spot. The Bulldogs are 2, Irish are 3 after each team had easy wins. Indiana and Miami round out the top 5 ahead of Ohio State. Both teams had blowout wins over FCS opponents on Saturday. The rest of the top 10, number 7 is LSU, Ole Miss is 8, Texas A&M is 9, and the Alabama Crimson Tide is 10. Everybody, do your best to be a good sport this week. This is Brino from the Rhodes Automotive Sports Desk.
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0: The Washington VFW Post 3321 would like to congratulate the 20th Century Chevy Car Club for a big weekend in Washington. 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And don't forget Music Bingo, the second and fourth Tuesday from 6 to 8 p.m. each month. 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Well,

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2: Good morning, everyone. Here's your latest forecast from the ABK Flooring Weather Center. A nice day settling in today. Not too hot, not too humid, but the summer heat, boy, it's coming back. So for today, partly sunny skies, but again, pretty pleasant, not too hot, not too humid, a high of 82. Then tonight, mostly clear, down to 65. For tomorrow, here comes the heat back, partly sunny, highs into the mid-90s. Could be a thunderstorm late in the day. As we head for Wednesday and Thursday, both days, we're looking at some sunshine with highs in the low to mid-90s. And that's your latest forecast. I'm WTWO meteorologist Jesse Walk.
3: 60 degrees, our current temperature at the Washington Radio Center. 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

0: It's time now for the Drive Around Town. 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Rolls into Eastside Park Saturday and Sunday, September 19th and 20th. The cruise will leave at 5:30 and come back after the cruise. Enjoy the sounds of Houses of the Holy, a tribute to Led Zeppelin. The show is all day on Sunday with over 100 awards and 19 special awards. This is free to the public. They will also be giving away an EasyGo golf cart. And they have a silent auction and all kinds of other things throughout the day. CarFest and Cruise Inn Weekend at Eastside Park in Washington, September 19th and 20th. 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
1: 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It's the 48th Annual Car Fest and Cruise Inn, September 19th and 20th at Eastside Park in Washington. 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
0: Time now to highlight this day in history. We're on September 14th.
2: Significant moments in history.
3: 212 years ago, in 1814, I wish I told you to cue this up, Francis Scott Key wrote the words to The Star-Spangled Banner on this day. Oh, say, can you see
4: by the dawn's
3: early light?
0: What so proudly?
3: We hailed
0: at the twilight's
3: last gleaming. 179 years ago.
0: That was dramatic reading of the Star-Spangled Banner.
3: A little slam poetry, Star-Spangled Banner.
0: Performed by the Shake Boys.
3: what so proudly we hailed.
0: That was his William Shatner impersonation for those at home wondering.
3: 147 years ago in 1847, American forces seized control of Mexico City in the Mexican-American War on this day. 125 years ago in 1901, President McKinley died from gunshot wounds. He had gotten 8 days earlier when someone shot him during a public appearance in New York. He was the third president to be assassinated in office. JFK was the fourth. The other two were Lincoln and Garfield. It was McKinley's death that led to Congress assigning the Secret Service to protect the president. But President McKinley shot on this day. 1936, 90 years ago, before we knew better, the first frontal lobotomy was performed. Ooh. Terrible stuff. 1955, 71 years ago, Little Richard recorded Tutti Frutti. The lyric Tutti Frutti All Rudy was originally Tutti Frutti Good Booty. But that was considered way too scandalous for 1955.
0: That just makes you look at that song all different. Tutti Frutti Good Booty.
3: Yeah, that was the original lyric.
0: I did not know that.
3: Now you know. Today you learned.
0: Because already, what does that mean? That doesn't even make any sense.
3: Just rhymes. Does what it needs to do. I like the original lyric.
0: Tutti Frutti, good booty. A womp baba loo bob a lop bamboo. Oh, Little Richard.
3: Oh, I didn't expect you to break out into all that. That was good. It's too early for that, man. It's Monday. How am I supposed to go on? Yeah, here's a few things I gotta mention. 1985, 41 years ago, the Golden Girls debuted on this day. That's huge. We got the Golden Girls on this day. Kenny Rogers got his star on the Hollywood Walk of Fame in 1979. Earth, Wind, and Fire got their star in 1955. And 2009, 17 years ago, we'll end it here. We lost Patrick Swayze. He died at the age of 57 from a cancer on this day. Rest in peace.
0: Way too soon.
3: And, you know, we'll throw this in because this is something that's only happened like once in history. 27 years ago, in 1999, Disney World closed down for the first time in its 28-year history. The closure was due to Hurricane Floyd heading for Florida. And since then, it's closed down 5 more times for weather. For Hurricanes Francis and Jean in 2004, Hurricane Matthew in 2016, Irma in 17, and Hurricane Ian in 2022. Then, of course, they shut down from COVID-19, but I didn't realize it was such a big deal when Disney World closed down. But those are just a few things that happened years ago.
0: I did not know that. All these years, I did not know that about that song.
3: Wow.
0: It explains so much, though, because he just goes into wop bop a loo bop. What are you doing, Lord? And now we know he's checking out a good booty.
3: It's devolving fast this morning.
0: We've got happy news coming up and fact or fiction after this. 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
4: Good morning, everyone. Here's your latest forecast from the ABK Flooring Weather Center. A nice day settling in today. Not too hot, not too humid, but the summer heat, boy, it's coming back. So for today, partly sunny skies, but again, pretty pleasant. Not too hot, not too humid. A high of 82. Then tonight, mostly clear, down to 65. For tomorrow, here comes the heat back. Partly sunny, highs into the mid-90s. Could be a thunderstorm late in the day. As we head for Wednesday and Thursday, both days, we're looking at some sunshine with highs in the low to mid-90s. And that's your latest forecast. I'm WTWO meteorologist Jesse Walk.
3: 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We'll play after this.
5: 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Someone who always shows up when you need them. Someone who's there for the good times and the challenging ones. With comprehensive insurance

0: I actually went to school with Ozipity back when he was called Gary, so I think that's a fact.
1: Is that right?
0: No. Well, I hope so. I don't know. Is it? I'm saying fact. I think Gary changed his name to Zippity.
1: Gary Eugene Duda.
0: Can you spell that last name? It's throwing me off.
1: D-U-D-A.
0: I feel like you're exaggerating. What?
1: No, that's how you say. That's
0: Duda,
1: how you say.
0: Not just Duda.
1: That's not Duda. It's Duda. Gary Eugene Duda legally changed his middle name to Zippity in June of 1987. The 35-year-old wholesale jeweler believed that updating his name to G Zippity Duda would help his business.
0: It does roll off the tongue pretty good.
1: So he legally changed his name to Zippity Duda, and the rest is history. Well, G Zippity Duda, I guess.
0: G Zippity Duda. All right.
1: One, I don't know if it sells him any jewelry, but it's clever, nonetheless.
0: Maybe I'll change my name to something that fits radio sales better.
1: Uh-huh. I got nothing on that one. Me neither.
0: But there could be something funny right in this moment. I just hadn't thought of it yet.
1: We have happy news up next, brought to you by the Ketchum Memorial Center in Odin.
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1: 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Today is Parents' Day Off Day. To all the parents out there, I'm off, son. I'm sorry. Parents' Day Off. Founded in 2021, it shows appreciation for parents and encourage them to take a much-deserved break. When school starts, parents should have a bit of time to take a breather. Taking time for yourself benefits you and the entire family. Parents' Day Off Day today. Founded back in 2021. I like it. I'm all in.
0: Do what you need to do today.
1: Call me tomorrow. It's Parents' Day Off today.
0: Mm-hmm. What are you going to do with your day off?
1: I don't know. I haven't thought that far ahead yet. I'm here, so I'm obviously not off. Of course, if you ask some people, they'll say, yeah, he's way off, but that's neither here nor there.
0: A high school science teacher with a bad knee, and that is important later on in the story, a high school teacher with a bad knee named Kent Hupps went fossil hunting in North Dakota and discovered something that scientists had never documented before, a trail of footprints left by a full-grown T-Rex.
1: Wow.
0: Yeah. It happened during a volunteer mission last year, but it was just announced after the finding was researched and validated, so this is real. Kent said that his bad knee kept him in the perfect place to see it. He credits his bad knee to finding the first ever documented trail of footprints left by a fully grown T-Rex.
1: That's impressive. Nice work.
0: That is pretty cool. Nice discovery.
1: Today is Eat a Hoagie Day.
0: Don't mind if I do.
1: Eat a Hoagie Day. Now, why do we ever lose the name Hoagie?
0: You don't
1: I
0: hear
1: always
0: it enough.
1: Liked it, man. When I was a kid, Mom and Dad would order pizza and a hoagie from Mr. Pizza. They called theirs hoagies. That's what they are. They're hoagies.
0: One of the weirdest insults, I remember this vividly in high school. Someone said I looked like a hoagie, and I've never really fully forgotten that.
1: What is that even supposed to mean?
0: You tell me. I wish I knew. I'm still up late at night thinking about what that meant.
1: Eat a Hoagie Day is celebrated today. It celebrates the supersized sandwich, also known as a sub, a grinder, a hero, Italian sandwich, a po' boy, a wedge, a zeppelin, or
0: it's
1: a torpedo.
0: It's a hoagie. It's got a lot of names, but let's call it what it is.
1: Bring it back. Let's use the hoagie name from now on. Let's put it on the menus. Don't call it a sub. Let's call it a hoagie.
0: I think I'll do some salami, some pepperoni, some ham, some other toppings, some sauces.
1: Give me a BLT hoagie.
0: Yeah.
1: The hoagie is celebrated today. And it doesn't matter what the combo is. It's a great sandwich.

0: The bottom line is the hoagie needs to be stacked yay high. I mean, a good hoagie.
1: I want the Scooby-Doo looking hoagie. You
0: exactly,
1: know what I mean?
0: Exactly. Let's bring back the hoagie, though. I want it. I want it back. Mr. Pizza had it right way back when. I'll take a pizza and a hoagie.
1: And this is a feel-good story. A United flight attendant named Monique noticed an exhausted new mother struggling to stay awake while holding her baby. So she quietly stepped in and gave the mother something she desperately needed, a chance to rest. Monique caught the baby right as it almost squirmed out of her mother's arms and then told the mother to go back to sleep, she'd give her a break. And there's a viral photo going around of the flight attendant holding the baby. But I think that's good news.
0: Happy news is everywhere. Share some good news today. What is your rap name? Your rap name is Little. Plus the reason you were last in the hospital, plus the last thing you drank.
1: Gosh, I don't remember.
0: That'd be,
1: Yours would be,
0: Why can't we think of this?
1: Yours would be Little Dehydration Water. Little Dehydration Water.
0: That's a great rap name, isn't it?
1: Mine would be, Gosh, well, I don't even remember what I was sick for last. What? When did I go to the doctor last?
0: Maybe a twisted ankle. What's your drink? Twisted ankle monster.
1: You're drinking a water this morning. But.
0: Little twisted ankle monster.
1: When did I twist my ankle?
0: I don't know. It just sounds good.
1: Little
0: twisted ankle monster.
1: Little bronchitis coffee.
0: Your rap name is Little, plus the last time you were in the hospital, plus the last thing you drank.
1: All right.
0: That's your rap name.
1: Cool.
0: Little Ankle Twisted Monster.
1: Maybe I'll change my name on Facebook to my new rap name.
0: Stay with us for the latest in agriculture news coming up next.
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7: Producers expressing concerns about fertilizer with the USDA. I'm Erin Anderson with Agribusiness News on Brownfield. 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Your field knows the one, Pioneer. The Trump administration is meeting with farmers to hear how fertilizer pricing challenges are impacting their operations. Brownfield's Brent Barnett has more from a fertilizer hearing in Ogden, Iowa.
8: Central Iowa farmer Mark Munch says the cost of fertilizer is causing many producers to reach a breaking point.
9: It's cost my family hundreds of thousands in extra expenses some years, and in the last 20 years, it's cost us multiple millions.
8: USDA Deputy Secretary Stephen Vaden attended the hearing and said the administration is aware that prices are out of control.
10: We all know that it's not really a free market.
8: Western Ohio farmer John Settlemyer says the market is broken.
11: Farm bankruptcies are on the rise, up 220% here in Iowa. All the while, fertilizer monopolies have lined their pockets.
8: Baden says there's been some progress on price relief over the past year, but more work is critically needed.
10: To inject actual competition into the fertilizer market,
8: I'm Brent Barnett, Brownfield.
7: The chief marketing economist with StoneX Group says corn was the standout in USDA's September supply and demand report. Arlen Suderman tells Brownfield the U.S. corn crop is shrinking and there's been strong demand.
12: Well, they cut the size of the corn crop by 200 million bushels. They cut 150 million bushels from this year's feed and residual use. And I think that's an oversized cut, kind of acknowledging that they were too high in the first place.
7: He says strong demand can help sustain higher corn prices, but the recent sharp rally for corn could be vulnerable. Demand is expected to tighten domestic new crop corn and soybean supplies. That new crop corn carryout is now seen at 1.57 billion bushels, a decline of 86 million from August, as cuts to beginning stocks and 2026 production more than canceled out a lower feed and residual use figure. For old crop corn, ending stocks were down on strong exports. The new crop soybean supply is now projected at 310 million bushels, 10 million less than last month on improved export demand, which could blunt the impact of an expected record crop. Soybeans in Indiana are seen at 354.69 million bushels with an average record yield of 63 bushels per acre compared to 62 a month ago. For more ag news, markets, and weather, go to brownfieldagnews.com. I'm Erin Anderson.
0: 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September-October corn, $5.03 a bushel, while November is $5 and a dime. In Vincennes, September, $5.08. October-November, $5 and a nickel. And the soybeans for September-October, $12.52. January, $12.82. Purdue's hours today, 8 a.m. to 4 p.m. in Washington, 8 a.m. till noon, or I'm sorry, let's check that again. Purdue's hours in Washington today are 7 a.m. to 6 p.m. in Washington, 7 a.m. to 6 p.m. in Vincennes. They are open 7:30 to 6. For more information and facts, call 812-257-3024.
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13: Good morning, everyone. Here's your latest forecast from the ABK Flooring Weather Center. A nice day settling in today. Not too hot, not too humid, but the summer heat, boy, it's coming back. So for today, partly sunny skies, but again, pretty pleasant. Not too hot, not too humid. A high of 82. Then tonight, mostly clear, down to 65. For tomorrow, here comes the heat back. Partly sunny, highs into the mid-90s. Could be a thunderstorm late in the day. As we head for Wednesday and Thursday, both days, we're looking at some sunshine with highs in the low to mid-90s. And that's your latest forecast. I'm WTWO meteorologist Jesse Walk.
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15: Breaking news this hour from Town Hall. I'm Ken Lorman in Washington. President Trump has promised every American adult $5,000 if the GOP wins the midterms, and he is not backing down.
16: The $5,000 is going to happen 100%. And the reason is because our country is taking in trillions and trillions of dollars. And it's going to happen because the people deserve it, because they were treated so badly by the Democrats and by Biden.
15: The president also played down the need for his administration to check the development of artificial intelligence. He says targeted AI oversight can protect America's lead over China, arguing that winning the technology race is key to national security and prosperity. He told reporters Sunday during his Ireland trip that there's a need for some regulation, but provided no specifics. His statements come as new warnings from the artificial intelligence industry revived debate over whether advanced AI models could escape human control and threaten humanity. World markets have mostly declined, led by AI-related stocks. Officials in Yemen say the Houthi rebels captured more strategic islands in the southern Red Sea, strengthening their control of a major maritime shipping route. They say the Houthis took over the islands after hundreds of government allied forces withdrew. More from Richard Boyd.
17: Yemen's internationally recognized government is backed by Saudi Arabia and is now calling for international support against the Houthi faction. Yemen's National Defense Council, condemning the Houthi moves, says it's on the front line of defending freedom of navigation off its shores. Yemen's civil war has had a truce since 2022. Yemen's population is 40 million. Richard Boyd reporting.
15: A Trump-appointed judge in Washington, D.C. has paused new mail voting requirements, citing election readiness concerns. Republicans continue pressing for stronger safeguards. More details at Town Hall. This is SRN News.
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21: 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I'm Cannon Shake in the First Merchants Newsroom. Indiana State Police say a Washington man was arrested Friday evening after a traffic stop on Highway 50 near Washington. Police say 48-year-old Chad Schaefer was stopped for speeding, and his vehicle reportedly rolled backwards into a marked police vehicle during the stop. Troopers say Schaefer showed signs of impairment and was taken to the hospital for a chemical test. He was later booked into the Davies County Jail on a misdemeanor charge of operating while intoxicated. The 20th Century Chevy Car Fest and Cruise In returns to Eastside Park in Washington this weekend, September 19th and 20th. Saturday will feature the annual cruise with registration from 2:30 to 5 p.m., with the cruise beginning promptly at 5:30 p.m. Sunday's car show opens at 8 a.m. and will include judging, a silent auction, exotic cars, Cacklefest demonstrations, live music from Led Zeppelin tribute band Houses of Holy, and more. Registration's $20 and covers both days. 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The Washington High School homecoming court candidates have been announced. Diesel prices are hitting a record high all over the state, and a U.S. representative says he supports legislation that would require automakers to include AM radio in all new vehicles. We'll talk about all of these stories and more right after this.
22: This is Anna Lou Chapman with RE/MAX Elite. Been in business today 56 years, and I just want to say to everybody out there that I've ever helped, had the excitement of seeing you move into that new home, and it's just something that's very special for me. I guess that's why I keep doing it. So I thank everybody out there that's worked with me, bought, sold, has been my

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2: Washington High School has announced its 2026 homecoming court. Senior queen candidates are Leslie Rubio Mondragon, Sarah Arthur, Janiah Bynum, Marin Smith, and Carly Huff. Underclass representatives are Samantha Mejia for the freshman class, Olivia Christie for the sophomore class, and Maddie Walls for the junior class. From Network Indiana, U.S. Representative Marlon Stutzman says he supports legislation that would require automakers to include AM radio in new vehicles. The House is expected to vote next week on the AM Radio for Every Vehicle Act of 2025. The bill would require AM radio capability in new vehicles. Stutzman says AM radio remains an important source of news, entertainment, and emergency information, especially in rural areas. Stutzman says recent storms and cell phone outages show why drivers need another way to receive critical information. And diesel prices are hitting a record high all over the state. The national average reached $6.16 a gallon on Saturday, according to AAA. Indiana's average is just over $6 a gallon, adding more pressure on drivers and the trucking industry. On the area arrest report, 24-year-old Austin Mowry of Washington was arrested on counts of public intoxication and residential entry. No bond was set. And we have a few obituaries. Barbara Stahl of Ligoti passed away peacefully on Thursday at Davies Community Hospital. A massive Christian burial will be at 11 a.m. on Tuesday, September 15th at St. Joseph Catholic Church in Bramble, with burial to follow in the St. Joseph Catholic Cemetery. Visitation will be today from 4 to 7 p.m. at Blake Funeral Home. Barbara Stahl was 91 years old. Mary Sue Sterling of Ligoti passed away on September 9th. A massive Christian burial will be on September 18th at 10 a.m. at St. John the Evangelist Catholic Church, with burial to follow in the St. John Catholic Cemetery. Visitation will be Thursday, September 17th from 4 to 7 p.m. at Blake Funeral Home. Mary Sue Sterling was 91 years old. Lois Hart passed away on September 11th. A massive Christian burial will be at 11 a.m. on Tuesday, September 22nd at St. Peter Catholic Church. Visitation will be held at the church from 9 a.m. until the time of Mass. Burial will follow for Lois Hart at St. Peter's Cemetery. George Strange passed away on September 12th. A massive Christian burial will be celebrated on Thursday at 11 a.m. at Our Lady of Hope in Washington. Visitation will be from 9 to 10:45 a.m. at the Edley Mortuary, and burial will follow in the St. John's Cemetery, where military graveside rites will be performed by the Washington American Legion and VFW. George Strange was 91 years old. Stephen Wagler of Montgomery passed away on September 13th. Visitation is today from 2 to 4 p.m. and from 5 to 8 p.m., and visitation will continue tomorrow from 2 to 4 p.m. and 5 to 8 p.m. at First Mennonite Church in Montgomery. A funeral service will be Wednesday at 10 a.m. at the First Mennonite Church, and burial will follow in the church cemetery. Stephen Wagler was 64 years old. And for nearly 50 Septembers, Dave Fry got to Eastside Park before the sun did. He passed away peacefully on Friday after a brief illness. Visitation for Dave Fry will be tomorrow from 11 a.m. to 4 p.m. at Goodwin Seavers in Washington, and the funeral service will follow at 4 p.m. But the real service is this weekend at the Cruise Inn and Car Fest in Eastside Park. While Dave may not be there, his red Chevy Bel Air will be. Dave Fry was 73 years old. And that's a look at news from the First Merchants Newsroom on WAMW.
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6: Good morning, everyone. Here's your latest forecast from the ABK Flooring Weather Center. A nice day settling in today. Not too hot, not too humid, but the summer heat, boy, it's coming back. Maybe a few thunderstorms mixed in, but the big story is going to be more heat and humidity as we head for the rest of the week. So for today, partly sunny skies, but again, pretty pleasant, not too hot, not too humid, a high of 82. Then tonight, mostly clear, down to 65. For tomorrow, here comes the heat back, partly sunny, highs into the mid-90s. Could be a thunderstorm late in the day. As we head for Wednesday and Thursday, both days, we're looking at some sunshine with highs in the low to mid-90s. And that's your latest forecast. I'm WTWO meteorologist Jesse Walk.
2: Thank you, Jesse. It's 14 minutes past the hour in the First Merchants newsroom. 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I'm Cannon Schick with my father, Dwayne Schick, and the intern, Rollin Knepp. It's the Monday Morning Shakeup.
7: Hey, Rollin, how are you, buddy?
8: I'm doing all right.
7: Back after a nice weekend? Did you spend some time at the antique show?
8: Absolutely.
7: Good time, wasn't it?
8: It was a great time.
7: What days were you there?
8: We were there a little bit Friday night, a little bit Wednesday. No? Yeah, a little bit Wednesday night. I think I may have been there a little bit Thursday night, and then all day Saturday.
7: You were there every day, basically.
8: Pretty much, yeah.
7: What was your favorite part of it?
8: Well, I really don't. It's just the entire thing. I don't know. It's just kind of a big thing.
7: You can't pinpoint one thing.
2: Well, it's about impossible.
7: There's too much.
2: Way too much. Jinx.
7: You were at the smokehouse, right?
8: Yeah, for the most part.
7: Spent time in the smokehouse. What all did they smoke in there?
8: Turkey, ham, jerky.
7: Man. Cannon, did you get a marinated turkey strip at the turkey drop?
2: Of course, I did.
7: I ate on count 7, which was a low number for me. I'm a little disappointed. But I kind of made up the difference with the cheeseburgers. Well, those cheeseburgers are good, too. There was all kinds of great food. We were at the Turkey Trot.
2: I got my deep-fried Oreo.
7: Did you?
2: Oh, yeah.
7: Well, that's good stuff. Two great events. Again, to all the organizers, job well done. Job well done. And now we're off to Carfest and Cruise Inn coming up this weekend. Hatchet Homecoming this weekend. When is North Davies? They already had their homecoming, didn't
8: No,
7: they?
8: That is this weekend.
7: Oh, it is this weekend, too?
8: Yeah.
7: North Davies homecoming is this weekend. And who do you have? I put him on the spot, folks. I put him on the spot.
8: Well, I believe for our grade, those are the two I remember. Ellie Mumo, Jesse Yoder, and then Bryston Terrell and Jackson Dosti.
7: Well, that was good. I was actually talking about who you played, though, Rollin.
8: Oh, Cloverdale.
2: We know where your mind's at.
7: Yeah, he's on the Queen contestants, yeah. Oh, there's a game? Really? We're just kidding you, Rollin.
2: Just a hard time.
7: We're just kidding you. Well, good luck to all the candidates, the Queen candidates for both Washington and North Davies. Two big homecoming celebrations this weekend. Carfest and Cruise Inn this weekend. It's going to be another busy one for sure. No doubt about that.
8: Absolutely. And just a quick shout out. So this weekend, a lot of events happen. Montgomery had the turkey trot. We had the antique show, of course. But shout out to the first responders covering all that.
7: A good point.
8: The, security, we didn't have a problem our neck of the woods. I don't think you guys had a problem,
7: none,
8: did you?
7: None whatsoever. And I tell you what, a couple of fires on that demo derby track, they were Johnny on the spot right there.
2: Yep.
7: So thank you. Absolutely. And, of course, we observed 9/11 over the weekend on Friday. Mm-hmm. So
2: there's nothing like walking into the Raritan Park in Montgomery and seeing the biggest flag you've ever seen in your life hanging off of the concrete pump truck. Compliments of...
7: Dusty.
2: Yeah.
7: Dusty Drew. Yes, absolutely. God bless
2: America. I
7: swear
2: that flag has gotten bigger since last year.
7: It may have. Who knows?
8: As it should. One more year to
7: absolutely.
8: Make it a little bigger.
7: Absolutely.
2: Such a big flag. It's great.
7: Well, you can't say we don't have fun, that's for sure. It's time now for the Brain Teaser, brought to you by El Mazatlan. 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You got one, son?
2: I think so.
7: All right, Brain Teaser coming up right after this.
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7: All right, it's Brain Teaser time. Let's go. What's your question today, son?
2: Brain Teaser question today. Could be a tough one.
7: Okay.
2: But maybe not. I don't know. Here it is. This happens to homeowners an average of 8 times per year. What is it? Could happen to home renters, too. Doesn't have to be a homeowner.
7: That's right.
2: Sorry, go ahead.
7: 812-254-9269 on the Thompson Insurance Studio line. Roland, what's your guess?
8: Seems a little high, but is it a busted water line?
2: No.
7: Oh.
2: Not quite.
7: He went for the busted water line.
2: Yeah,
7: that's a classic. That's not a bad guess.
2: This happens to homeowners an average of 8 times per year. What is it?
7: Good morning. What is your guess today?
10: The power goes off.
7: Oh, that's a good one.
2: Not quite the answer we're looking for. That's a good answer, though.
7: Good morning. What is your guess?
11: Hi. They lose their power.
7: No. Another good guess, though. That does make the most sense. A power outage. I agree with you. But that is not the answer we are looking for, unfortunately. 812-254-9269 on the Thompson Insurance Studio line. Let's have the question again one more time.
2: This happens to homeowners an average of 8 times per year.
7: And you said it best.
2: What is it?
7: It might be a home renter. It doesn't necessarily have to be a homeowner.
2: Yeah.
7: It happens. And it's very frustrating when it happens.
2: Happens a lot in this area, it seems like. Every time I open Facebook, there's a new post about
7: something that happened.
2: Something to do with this.
7: Yes. 812-254-9269. That's on the Thompson Insurance Studio line.
2: That might have gave it away.
7: Good morning. What is your guess?
12: No, I can't win. It hasn't been 30 days, but can I still guess?
7: Better not, because you might just accidentally get the right number. Unfortunately, I'm sorry. You might have the right answer. I don't want to give the right answer away, or then the next person will call and say, well.
2: If you're on Facebook in Davies County on any of the group pages, I feel like that's got to give it away. When I open my phone, it seems like I'm seeing one of these every time.
7: 254-9269.
2: It's annoying when it happens.
7: It does frustrate sure. you. It can be very frustrating, but it happens. And, you know, not to to dog anybody, because it just happened. And
2: I'll dog one service, because it's the one service that isn't housed locally around here, so it's all right. But you know who
7: okay.
2: you are.
7: All right, 812-254-9269.
2: Those 5 letters.
7: That's all we got. That's all we got. That's enough. You're going to give it away now. 812-254-9269. First correct caller with the answer. We'll get a $10 gift certificate to El Mazatlan in the Washington Plaza on West National Highway. Good morning. What is your guess?
12: Locked herself out of the house.
7: Oh, that's a good one.
2: I didn't hear him. What did he say?
7: Locked herself out of the house. That is a good one. That is still not it, though.
2: I like that answer. That this happens to homeowners an average of 8 times per year.
7: We're giving every clue we can. Something about the door, I guess. Maybe the door, would that help?
2: No.
7: Front door?
2: I mean, maybe. 812-254-9269.
7: Good morning, what is your guess?
10: the internet goes out.
7: Oh, another good one. These are all great answers.
2: This is a tough question.
7: It really is. I'm given the best clue I can give. It happens at the front door.
2: Here, I'm gonna just say a sentence. All right.
7: No.
2: I can't.
7: Not yet. Good morning. What is your guess?
2: Oh, jeez.
11: You leave the front door unlocked.
7: That's a good guess. That did have the front door in it, but that's not it. One more here. One more coming in. Good morning. What is your guess?
13: Good morning. What is your guess?
14: You have to you have to turn away a door-to-door solicitor.
7: Again.
2: Another good answer.
7: Man.
2: Not it, though.
7: That's, oh, good morning. What is your guess?
11: Is it your package did not get delivered?
7: Ah, boom.
2: There it is.
7: That's the one. Well done. Congratulations. Actually, doesn't get delivered or goes to the wrong spot.
2: Yeah, goes to the wrong house. Package delivered to the wrong address.
7: That is the answer we were looking for. Who is this?
11: Gina Barley.
7: All right, hang on, Gina. We'll get you a $10 gift certificate to El Mazatlan.
2: My sentence I wanted to say for the hint was, does anyone recognize this porch? Because that's what it always says.
7: There you go. That would have definitely given it away. Good job, Gina. Thank you for playing along with the rain teaser today. And hopefully your package is right at the door as you expect it on this Monday morning. Tom Petty's up next on The Shake Up.

0: Rhino coming up next, and we will take five for your community at the bottom of the hour. Stay with us.
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4: From Shake Broadcasting Sports and the Rhodes Automotive Sports Desk, I'm Brian Emmons. Good morning, everybody. Hope you had a fantastic weekend. Thanks to my partner, Mike DeCourcy, for covering the sports desk last week. I was in Richmond, Indiana for a golf event. Had a great time. Raised a lot of money for Parkinson's research. And could have won some money, but didn't. Let's take a look at the NFL Week 1 results. The Steelers handled the Falcons 20-13 in a low-scoring opener. The Bears hung 59 on Carolina and outlasted the Panthers 59-37 in a shootout. The Raiders double up Miami 27-13. Minnesota took care of Green Bay 39-22. Bit of an upset there in the latest chapter of their NFC North rivalry. The Eagles survived a late scare from Washington, holding on for a 24-22 win. Arizona's defense shut down the Chargers in a 26-14 victory. The Bengals won a back-and-forth battle with Tampa Bay 33-27. Detroit needed overtime, but they escaped New Orleans 31-30. The Jets controlled Tennessee from start to finish in a 23-10 victory. Baltimore's offense rolled past Indianapolis as the Ravens beat the Colts 41-23. Jacksonville dominated Cleveland on both sides of the ball in a 34-10 rout. Buffalo came out on top in a shootout with Houston, beating the Texans 36-31. Major League Baseball yesterday, Reds over the Brewers 4-3. Pirates over the Cubbies, same score, 4-3. Cardinals defeated the White Sox 3-1. In U.S. Open tennis, Alexander Zverev spoiled Ben Shelton's shot at history in the U.S. Open men's final. Zverev won it 6-3, 7-6, 5-7, 6-2, despite a heavily pro-Shelton crowd at Arthur Ashe Stadium. The loss extends the American's Grand Slam drought, which dates back to 2003. NCAA football, Texas is the new number one team in the country, and it's not close. The Longhorns got 56 of 68 first place votes in the post-Week 2 AP poll following their 24-23 comeback win over Ohio State. The Buckeyes, who entered the game at number one, dropped five spots to number six. Texas was at number four ahead of the game and leapfrogged Georgia and Notre Dame for the top spot. The Bulldogs are two, Irish are three after each team had easy wins. Indiana and Miami round out the top five ahead of Ohio State. Both teams had blowout wins over FCS opponents on Saturday. The rest of the top ten, number seven is LSU, Ole Miss is eight, Texas A&M is nine, and the Alabama Crimson Tide is 10. Everybody, do your best to be a good sport this week. This is Brino from the Rhodes Automotive Sports Desk.
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11: Good morning, everyone. Here's your latest forecast from the ABK Flooring Weather Center. A nice day settling in today. Not too hot, not too humid, but the summer heat, boy, it's coming back. So for today, partly sunny skies, but again, pretty pleasant, not too hot, not too humid, a high of 82. Then tonight, mostly clear, down to 65. For tomorrow, here comes the heat back, partly sunny, highs into the mid-90s. Could be a thunderstorm late in the day. As we head for Wednesday and Thursday, both days, we're looking at some sunshine with highs in the low to mid-90s. And that's your latest forecast. I'm WTWO meteorologist Jesse Walk.
0: Time now to Take 5 for your community. Take 5 is brought to you by German American Bank. And we have Matt Riney and Tony Trask in the studio with us. Two big weekends coming up for Hatchet football. Of course, this Friday, we told you, is homecoming. They'll have Heritage Hills at Hatchet Hollow. Next Friday is going to be youth football night. Matt, that's a big night as well.
12: Oh, it's a huge night. We got students from K through 6. Okay, they've been playing games for weeks, been practicing for a few months now, and it's really exciting whenever we get them there under the Friday night lights, just to have it all together with all the grades.
0: These
12: it's a lot of fun.
0: They are having fun, and they're learning the game. That's what it's all about. That's building the feeder system in the program.
12: Yeah, and we're doing really well. Okay, we've had lots of wins, lots of growth along the way, and it's just a lot of fun to see the numbers grow with the kids.
0: You got a couple of football players with us in the studio this week.
12: That's true. We have
0: I'm
12: a lot of fun.
0: I'm going to assume they're linemen.
12: Yes.
0: Just making that assumption. I'm not a gambler or anything, but I just had a feeling they were probably linemen.
12: Yep.
0: You're not too proud. Tell us about what you got planned. It's going to be fundraiser night, too, for youth football at the game. That's next Friday.
12: Yep, September 25th. Okay, every year we've done our annual barbecue fundraiser, and kudos and thanks to the class of 2001 for doing it for such a long time. But this year it's really exciting because we got a brand new partner. The void opened up, and Tony Trask over at Jailhouse Barbecue just stepped right in. So we're happy to continue this fundraiser to help us out for the program.
0: Tony, tell us what you're bringing, because they're going to get some dang good barbecue. I can vouch for that firsthand.
13: I think what we're going to do is they got pork butts, and they're going to do some pulled pork with that and some turkey tenders. We're also going to have a couple sides of my cheesy potatoes, which seems to be a hit.
0: Oh, they're absolutely amazing.
13: And we're going to have some baked candied apples in there, too, for a little bit of dessert.
0: Fall. That just screams fall.
12: Yeah, yes. It'll be great, and it's really neat. It'll be a new location. You know, Tony's Restaurant's there inside the KFC, so just come inside the KFC. We'll have it all set it up. It starts at 11 o'clock, you know, great lunchtime right there. But we'll go all throughout the day until we're out of barbecue pulled pork. So, yeah.
0: That's right. And what are we looking at cost-wise, Tony, for this?
12: Okay.
0: Or Matt.
12: I have it right here. So we got $12 for one meat and two sides. Okay, again, the meats, you could have a pulled pork sandwich, or you could have a marinated turkey tender. By the way, those turkey...
0: Or I'll take one of each.
12: Yeah, that's exactly right. The turkey tenders were donated by Purdue, and then they're marinated at the Odin Locker, and then Tony will cook them. But the pulled pork is all him. But that's $12 for one meat and the two sides, or you could have $17 with two meats and two sides.
0: Sign me up. Sign me up.
12: It'll be good.
0: Well, this is all happening at Jailhouse Barbecue, which is now open at the Knights of Columbus on Main Street, downtown Washington. They come into the front door there, the Main Street entrance, right, Tony?
13: Yes, and you don't have to be a member.
0: No, absolutely not. We got to stress that till we're blue in the face.
13: Right.
0: The Jailhouse Barbecue is open to the public all the time. No membership needed. It is a public restaurant inside the club, so don't think you have to be a member to enjoy this great barbecue. And next Friday, September 25th, portions of the sales then are going to go back to youth football, right?
12: Yeah, a lot of it goes back to youth football. This is a big fundraiser for us. We offer our kids a lot of opportunities and chances. Like, we have a bus now that can take them to games. We have to recondition their equipment after every season to make sure it's in top shape and it's safe. And so a lot of this fundraiser goes to that. I would also like to add that for businesses, we are going to offer a delivery option. There'll be pre-orders. Just check us out online on social media. We'll get all this posted and everything. But businesses, like, if you want something and we can get 15 orders or more, we can deliver it right to you.
0: Very good. Well, again, that's an added service as well. Help out the youth football program and get you some good barbecue. It's a win-win all around. Youth football night is at Hatchet Hollow on Friday, September 25th, when the Hatchets battle the Boonville Pioneers. This is the biggest fundraiser of the year to keep the youth program going strong. And as you can imagine, equipment and cost for a program like this and the numbers that we have, it does take lots of funds. So do your part. This is real easy, a great, easy way to help. Get you some good barbecue. Guys, thank you so much. I'm looking forward to it, and I'll definitely be there to get mine for sure. I've had that barbecue. It is top-notch.
12: Thanks for having us, Dwayne. It's a lot of fun.
0: You bet. 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
11: Good morning, everyone. Here's your latest forecast from the ABK Flooring Weather Center. A nice day settling in today. Not too hot, not too humid, but the summer heat, boy, it's coming back. So for today, partly sunny skies, but again, pretty pleasant. Not too hot, not too humid. A high of 82. Then tonight, mostly clear, down to 65. For tomorrow, here comes the heat back. Partly sunny, highs into the mid-90s. Could be a thunderstorm late in the day. As we head for Wednesday and Thursday, both days, we're looking at some sunshine with highs in the low to mid-90s. And that's your latest forecast. I'm WTWO meteorologist Jesse Walk.
10: 59 degrees, our current temperature. Here's the Proclaimers.

0: Good morning. This is Pastor Kevin Schwarzentruber from the Providence Mennonite Church, bringing you your message minute. The Lord sits enthroned forever. He has established his throne for justice, and he judges the world with righteousness. He judges the peoples with uprightness. Suffering is hard. The only way that we can possibly endure it is through a relationship with God. This week, we're going to look at some truths to help us process suffering. The first one is to truly understand the scope of God's sovereignty and his righteousness. He sits enthroned. He is sovereign, and he is righteous. God controls everything, and he is always right. We can say that about no one else. When the struggles of life make you question everything, let those two truths be the foundation on which you face your struggles. Join me the rest of this week as we look at how to process our suffering. If you would like to discuss this topic in more detail, you can find my contact information on our website at inhisprovidence.com.
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1: Good morning, everyone. Here's your latest forecast from the ABK Flooring Weather Center. A nice day settling in today. Not too hot, not too humid, but the summer heat, boy, it's coming back. So for today, partly sunny skies, but again, pretty pleasant. Not too hot, not too humid. A high of 82. Then tonight, mostly clear, down to 65. For tomorrow, here comes the heat back. Partly sunny, highs into the mid-90s. Could be a thunderstorm late in the day. As we head for Wednesday and Thursday, both days, we're looking at some sunshine with highs in the low to mid-90s. And that's your latest forecast. I'm WTWO meteorologist Jesse Wall.
0: Once again, a very pleasant 59 degrees right now at the Washington Radio Center. Good morning.

0: American Legion. There is no Thursday night drawing this week. Thursday is the membership fish fry. So if you've got your dues paid, it's free fish dinners. If not, $10 to enjoy fish dinner. That's this Thursday at the American Legion. Due to the membership fish fry, there is no drawing on Thursday night. It'll be back next Thursday worth $17,756. Knights of Columbus treasure hunt does return this Saturday during Car Fest. You can stop by while you're on Main Street enjoying the car cruise Saturday night and get your tickets for a shot at $30,583 this week. The Lentz Lock and Safe joke of the day comes from Rollin'. It's on the way after this.
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5: I've done it before.
0: Oh, I'm sorry.
5: Well, one of the first weeks. You guys just like sink and swim. Here you go.
0: Making his second appearance on the most important segment of the show.
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0: We have no idea what's coming from the intern, Rollin. This is, we wanted the element of surprise. We said, do not tell us. So what you will hear is pure raw emotion from this joke from the Shake Boys. Rollin, take it away.
5: All right, so a guy walks into a bar, orders a drink, and pays with a $100 bill. The bartender puts the change in the counter. Suddenly, a monkey rushes across the bar, grabs the change, and swallows it whole. Guy yells, "Hey, your monkey just ate my change." The bartender shrugs. "Yeah, he does that. He eats everything. You'll have to talk to the piano player. It's his money. It's his monkey." The guy walks over to the piano player and says, "Hey, buddy, do you know your monkey just ate $100 off the bar?" The piano player keeps playing and says, "No. But if you hum a few bars, maybe I can fake it."
0: Oh, now that's good stuff. Do you know your monkey just stole $100 off the bar? No, but if you hum a few notes, I think I can play it. That's Rollin, the intern, ladies and gentlemen.
6: I got nothing.
0: He'll be here all week. My side's hurting. That is today's Lentz Lock and Safe joke of the day. Good job, Rollin. Good job, my friend. From Kent the Key Man at Lentz Lock and Safe in Washington. Birthdays and anniversaries are on the way next.
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0: 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Champion Lanes is the perfect spot to host your Christmas gathering on State Street in Washington. Levi Ash is celebrating a birthday today. Elvi, as we like to call him.
6: Happy birthday.
0: Happy birthday to Mr. Levi Ash. Everybody's favorite bartender celebrates another year today. All the best to you, Levi Ash. Happy birthday, friend. Galen Leiniger is turning 42 today. Happy birthday to Galen Leiniger in Linton. Best wishes to you, Galen. Travis Leiniger turns 38 in Plainville. Happy birthday greetings going out to Travis Leiniger in Plainville, 38 today. Amy Hickson has a big birthday today. Happy birthday to Amy Hickson. That is from all of your family. Wishing Amy Hickson a very special happy birthday. Melissa Butcher celebrating a birthday to a beautiful, smart, sassy, and sweet daughter, Melissa. We are over the moon, proud of you, and wish you lots of love and laughter from mom and dad. Happy birthday, Melissa Butcher, celebrating a big birthday today. Hannah Moore has a birthday today in Washington. Happy birthday wishes going out to Hannah Moore. And last but certainly not least, Briette Truelove, B-R-Y-E-T. Briette? That's what I'm going with. Unless it's a typo, maybe. That's what I got on the paper.
6: It sounds good to me.
0: Briette Truelove, best wishes to you from me, Mom, Papaw, in Lagodi. Hope you have a wonderful, very special birthday. That is our list for September the 14th. One winner now will receive the prizes. A free birthday cake bite and medium drink at Scooter's, as well as a $10 gift certificate to Champion Lanes. Roland, you do the honors. Who gets the prizes today?
5: Amy Hickson.
0: Amy Hickson, good job. Congratulations. Happy birthday to you and to everybody celebrating on this Monday. News is up next.
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9: Breaking news this hour from Town Hall. I'm Ken Lorman in Washington. New warnings, a renewing debate over whether advanced AI could escape human control. Anthropic CEO is urging slower development and stronger safeguards. President Trump says some regulation is needed, but warns against surrendering America's lead to China, saying, whoever wins AI, wins. Global markets and U.S. futures are down over AI concerns. A federal judge in Washington, D.C. issues a new order freezing President Trump's efforts to protect mail voting for the midterm elections.
10: A previous order from another judge is already before the U.S. Supreme Court. Election officials say they could not implement Mr. Trump's new requirements before November. The decision issued late Sunday by U.S. District Judge Carl Nichols is significant because President Trump nominated Judge Nichols. Earlier, the judge declined to freeze the president's executive order, saying at the time it was premature.
9: That's correspondent Andrew Stewart. Amazon says it has suspended its partnership with 21 Air.
11: This happened after one of the cargo carrier's planes careened off a Miami runway last week and killed five people. The Boeing 767 came in fast and then barreled roughly 1,300 feet past the end of the runway and smashed into a van carrying workers at a plane cleaning company. All five people who died were in the van. Amazon says it's decided to pause operations with 21 Air as the investigation into the crash continues. North Carolina-based 21 had flown packages for Amazon since 2024. John Scott reporting.
9: House Speaker Mike Johnson says Congress must approve President Trump's proposed $5,000 payments to American adults, and he's working to make that plan happen if Republicans retain control of Congress. More on these stories from townhall.com.
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6: 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I'm Cannon Shake in the First Merchants Newsroom. Washington High School has announced its 2026 homecoming court. Senior queen candidates for Washington High School are Leslie Rubio Mondragon, Sarah Arthur, Janaya Bynum, Marin Smith, and Carly Huff. Underclass representatives are Samantha Mejia for the freshman class, Olivia Christie for the sophomore class, and Maddie Walls for the junior class. Indiana State Police say a Washington man was arrested Friday evening after a traffic stop on Highway 50 near Washington. Police say 48-year-old Chad Schaefer was stopped for speeding, and his vehicle reportedly rolled backwards into a marked police vehicle during the stop. Troopers say Schaefer showed signs of impairment and was taken to the hospital for a chemical test. He was later booked into the Davies County Jail on a misdemeanor charge of operating while intoxicated. The 20th Century Chevy Car Fest and Cruisin' returns this weekend to Eastside Park in Washington, September 19th and 20th. Saturday will feature the annual cruise with registration from 2:30 to 5 p.m. and the cruise beginning at 5:30. Sunday's car show opens at 8 a.m. and will include judging, a silent auction, exotic cars, cackle fest demonstrations, live music from Led Zeppelin tribute band, Houses of Holy, and more. Registration's $20, and that covers both days, and all proceeds help support local scholarships, community projects, and other programs through the 20th Century Chevy Car Club. And from Network Indiana, diesel prices are hitting a record high all over the state. The national average reached $6.16 a gallon on Saturday, according to AAA. Indiana's average is just over $6 a gallon, adding more pressure on drivers and the trucking industry. On the area arrest report, 24-year-old Austin Mowry of Washington was arrested on account of public intoxication and residential entry. No bond was set. And we have a few obituaries. Barbara Stahl of Ligoti passed away peacefully on Thursday at Davies Community Hospital. A massive Christian burial will be at 11 a.m. tomorrow at St. Joseph Catholic Church in Bramble, and burial will follow in the St. Joseph Catholic Cemetery. Visitation will be today from 4 to 7 p.m. at Blake Funeral Home. Barbara Stahl was 91 years old. Mary Sue Sterling of Ligoti passed away on September 9th. A massive Christian burial will be September 18th at 10 a.m. at St. John the Evangelist Catholic Church in Ligoti. Burial will follow in the St. John Catholic Cemetery, and visitation will be Thursday from 4 to 7 p.m. at Blake Funeral Home. Mary Sue Sterling was 91 years old. Lois Hart passed away on September 11th. A massive Christian burial will be at 11 a.m. on September 22nd at St. Peter Catholic Church. Visitation will be held at the church from 9 a.m. until the time of Mass. Burial will follow for Lois Hart at the St. Peter Cemetery. And for nearly 50 Septembers, Dave Fry got to Eastside Park before the sun did. He passed away peacefully on Friday after a brief illness. Visitation will be tomorrow from 11 a.m. to 4 p.m. at Goodwin Seavers in Washington. A funeral service will follow at 4 p.m. But the real service is this weekend at the Cruise Inn and Car Fest in Eastside Park. While Dave may not be there, his Red Bel Air will be. Dave Fry was 73 years old. And that's a look at news from the First Merchants Newsroom on WAMW.
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1: Good morning, everyone. Here's your latest forecast from the ABK Flooring Weather Center. A nice day settling in today. Not too hot, not too humid, but the summer heat, boy, it's coming back. Maybe a few thunderstorms mixed in, but the big story is going to be more heat and humidity as we head for the rest of the week. So for today, partly sunny skies, but again, pretty pleasant, not too hot, not too humid, a high of 82. Then tonight, mostly clear, down to 65. For tomorrow, here comes the heat back, partly sunny, highs into the mid-90s. Could be a thunderstorm late in the day. As we head for Wednesday and Thursday, both days, we're looking at some sunshine with highs in the low to mid-90s. And that's your latest forecast. I'm WTWO meteorologist Jesse Wong.
2: Thank you, Jesse. It's 12 minutes past the hour in the First Merchants Newsroom. News this hour was a service of Donaldson and Wagner Insurance. With us, you are number one. And the Villages at Oak Ridge. Feels good. 60 degrees outside right now. It's a cool day today. Highs are only near 82. I am Cannon Shake with my father, Dwayne Shake, and you're listening to the Monday Morning Shakeup.
3: 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Again, no drawing this week at the Legion. They have their membership fish fry on Thursday. Come out for a great fish dinner. And the drawing returns next Thursday, where it stands at $17,756. Again, no drawing this week at the Legion on Thursday. It'll be back September 24th. Well, we wrap up one big weekend into another. Like we said, Friday is Hatchet Homecoming. Also, we'll be out and about at the Community Health Fair. 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Pap smears, $50. They have EKGs for $25. We'll be broadcasting live Friday morning from the Community Health Fair, the Simon Graber Complex on the Oden-Candleberg Road. Hope to see you there. 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We have lots of giveaways from WAMW. We're going to be giving away an overnight stay at the French Lick Resort, IU football tickets. We have Hoosier Lottery scratch-off tickets and some Colts football tickets. So, yeah, big giveaways and free lunch. Springs Valley Bank, Friday from 11 to 1. And then, of course, we'll stroll down Main Street in the homecoming parade and make our way to Hatchet Hollow for the big game. North Davies also celebrating homecoming this weekend. Rollins ready for that.
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3: 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We'll have that on the Razor, 94.5 WRZR. Of course, the Hatchets have Heritage Hills Friday night, homecoming here on Memories 107.9. What are you doing, son?
2: I'm trying to keep up.
3: And Cannon will be driving the 1972 Chevy Monte Carlo in the front of the cruise route as we cruise all through town Saturday. The cruise will leave promptly from the park at 5:30, and then we'll make our way back to enjoy Houses of the Holy, a tribute to Led Zeppelin. It's going to be a great show.
2: I'm excited.
3: Come on.
2: The car fast.
3: Stairway to Heaven live at Eastside Park. Come on.
2: Can't beat it.
3: I guess not. Well, here is a warning, I guess. Next time you fly, you might want to think twice before placing your snacks directly on that tray table. Have you ever done that?
2: No. Don't typically get the snacks.
3: A flight attendant recently went viral after sharing a nasty reality. Apparently, Some passengers change their baby's diapers. Right there on the airplane tray table.
2: Ooh. Ooh.
3: She said if she has to eat on the plane, she'll put out a trash bag over the tray table first. So if you brought a nice peanut butter and jelly sandwich to enjoy on your flight, just hold it in your hand.
2: If you put your food on any kind of public space, period, I think you're a freak. Because, I mean, I'm at least setting it on the plastic baggie that I brought the sandwich in, you know what I mean?
3: Yeah.
2: Or even at home, like, I'm not putting my food directly on a surface usually. I'm, like, setting it on top of something that, in reality, is probably just as dirty, like, you know, store packaging.
3: Right.
2: But in my head, it just makes it better.
3: Well, I never really thought about diaper changing on those tray tables, but you know,
2: neither.
3: You know what happens.
2: You know, I said I don't usually get the snacks on the plane, but I usually just don't fly. You know? And I was thinking, you know, why not just take the babies to the bathroom? But I know when we went on vacation, that was the first time I'd flown in a long time. And I went to pee in the bathroom. I flushed it, and it about sucked me through the toilet. Like, shot me out the plane, I think. I'd be afraid to take a child in there.
4: Here's the better question I think we need to be asking, and that is, which airline is she referring to?
3: Well, I think it's any of them. I think it's probably any of them.
4: I think that's probably true, but it's also probably a case of...
3: And I'm not saying that they don't clean them, and I'm not saying airlines are dirty.
4: Yeah,
2: I wouldn't call them clean.
3: Well, it's just, you know.
2: You know they're not disinfecting the plane between flights.
3: It is what it is. I guess eat at your own risk on your tray table.
2: What is the deal with airline food anyway?
3: It's 818 at Memories 107.9.
2: 23 years old and I still haven't figured it out.
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0: From Shake Broadcasting Sports and the Rhodes Automotive Sports Desk, I'm Brian Emmons. Good morning, everybody. Hope you had a fantastic weekend. Thanks to my partner, Mike DeCourcy, for covering the sports desk last week. I was in Richmond, Indiana for a golf event. Had a great time. Raised a lot of money for Parkinson's research. And could have won some money, but didn't. Let's take a look at the NFL Week 1 results. The Steelers handled the Falcons 20-13 in a low-scoring opener. The Bears hung 59 on Carolina and outlasted the Panthers 59-37 in a shootout. The Raiders double up Miami 27-13. Minnesota took care of Green Bay 39-22. Bit of an upset there in the latest chapter of their NFC North rivalry. The Eagles survived a late scare from Washington, holding on for a 24-22 win. Arizona's defense shut down the Chargers in a 26-14 victory. The Bengals won a back-and-forth battle with Tampa Bay 33-27. Detroit needed overtime, but they escaped New Orleans 31-30. The Jets controlled Tennessee from start to finish in a 23-10 victory. Baltimore's offense rolled past Indianapolis as the Ravens beat the Colts 41-23. Jacksonville dominated Cleveland on both sides of the ball in a 34-10 rout. Buffalo came out on top in a shootout with Houston, beating the Texans 36-31. Major League Baseball yesterday, Reds over the Brewers 4-3. Pirates over the Cubbies, same score, 4-3. Cardinals defeated the White Sox 3-1. In U.S. Open tennis, Alexander Zverev spoiled Ben Shelton's shot at history in the U.S. Open men's final. Zverev won it 6-3, 7-6, 5-7, 6-2, despite a heavily pro-Shelton crowd at Arthur Ashe Stadium. The loss extends the American's Grand Slam drought, which dates back to 2003. NCAA football. Texas is the new number one team in the country, and it's not close. The Longhorns got 56 of 68 first place votes in the post week 2 AP poll following their 24-23 comeback win over Ohio State. The Buckeyes, who entered the game at number one, dropped 5 spots to number 6. Texas was at number 4 ahead of the game and leapfrogged Georgia and Notre Dame for the top spot. The Bulldogs are 2, Irish are 3 after each team had easy wins. Indiana and Miami round out the top 5 ahead of Ohio State. Both teams had blowout wins over FCS opponents on Saturday. The rest of the top 10, number 7 is LSU, Ole Miss is 8, Texas A&M is 9, and the Alabama Crimson Tide is 10. Everybody, do your best to be a good sport this week. This is Brino from the Rhodes Automotive Sports Desk.
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5: Good morning, everyone. Here's your latest forecast from the ABK Flooring Weather Center. A nice day settling in today. Not too hot, not too humid, but the summer heat, boy, it's coming back. So for today, partly sunny skies, but again, pretty pleasant. Not too hot, not too humid. A high of 82. Then tonight, mostly clear, down to 65. For tomorrow, here comes the heat back. Partly sunny, highs into the mid-90s. Could be a thunderstorm late in the day. As we head for Wednesday and Thursday, both days, we're looking at some sunshine with highs in the low to mid-90s. And that's your latest forecast. I'm WTWO meteorologist Jesse Walk.
3: We have the classic hit list coming up. Five songs in a row with a common theme. And also, we have a visit on the way. The Carpenters Songbook is coming to the Brown County Music Center, Nashville, Indiana. And our guest from the Carpenters Songbook is Dean Elliott. He will be joining us next to talk about the big show coming for the Carpenters Songbook, a tribute to the Carpenters. It's going to be a great night of live music. So we're going to play one for you from the Carpenters to get you ready for the big show right now on Memories 107.9 WAMW.

0: On the phone with us today, we have Dean Elliott. And Dean is, of course, part of the Carpenter Songbook, a live celebration of Karen and Richard Carpenter. And Dean, I tell you what, thank you so much for talking with us Thursday night, October 1st. Any Carpenters fan does not want to miss this show in Brown County because it is going to be a treat. How long have you guys been doing this tour now?
1: You know what this is? It's a first ever tour, believe it or not.
0: Really?
1: We are creating it at the moment. We're in rehearsals. We've been working on this show for about 18 months, and we are really excited to get out and share this amazing music and this story with everybody. And it's the first time, so we're all a bit nervous, but we're excited.
0: Man, I tell you, though, the story of the Carpenters, you can't help but follow it. It's amazing talent. I mean, those guys together, their sound was unbelievable.
1: You know what? You're absolutely right. And that, you know, I can sit here and talk about the story and the production and the instrumentation and the script and the, but really the most important thing and the thing that we've been, you know, laser focused on is the sound. We did a huge audition process. We've actually managed to get two girls. One's our main Karen Carpenter and then understudy, both of which are Broadway. They've just come out of Beetlejuice and Six the Musical. But the girl we've cast as Karen, her name's Christina, and oh my gosh, when you hear her sing close to you at the top of the show, it's identical. I have no idea where we found this girl's going to be a star. She is like, it's incredible how good she sounds. So you're right. And that was really important. And we've worked so hard to get the vocal mic technique correct and the sound of the piano and the harmonies, just so it sounds exactly like the record.
0: Well, again, we can't wait. October 1st, Brown County Music Center, Nashville, Indiana. The Carpenter Songbook, a live celebration. And it is one that you don't want to miss. Get your tickets now if you are a fan of the Carpenters. You know, the great thing about this show is also the story that you share behind it, because you guys have done the research, and not only is it the music, but you also do share some great stories as well.
1: You're absolutely right. And, you know, I love doing these shows. I had huge success about 15 years ago with the Simon and Garfunkel story, which is a show that has come through your neck of the woods many times. And it's the same thing. Fabulous music, but a lot of people don't know the full story, right? That's it. And we're storytellers. We tell their story. We delve into their relationship. We delve into their success, the highs and the lows. And, you know, with this, as people know, there were some very low lows. So it's giving context to the music, but it's also giving people more than just the music. You walk away learning something. You walk away understanding, getting closer to that music, and getting a bit more of a context of who they were and why they wrote those songs.
0: Did you have a favorite, a personal favorite? It's hard to pick one, I know, but do you have one you really enjoy?
1: Do you know what? I just got asked this question for the first time this morning. I'm very lucky. I've been with this music now for, like I said, 18 months, and I've been listening to it nonstop for the last 2 weeks in rehearsals. And it changes. That's the truth. Like, I'm learning. I'm learning in every song I get closer to, a bit like a movie. When you watch it over and over again, you learn more about it. But honestly, like, my mother is no longer with us anymore, sadly. And I remember the song Close to You. I know it's like a classic, but I remember hearing that song and, like, being with her and listening to that song. And it, like, every time I hear that song, it brings tears to my eyes, because I associate my memory with it. And even though it is a big hit and it's an obvious answer, that one always means so much to me, you know?
0: Absolutely.
1: Well, many people, I'm sure.
0: I can tell you mine is Sweet Sweet Smile. I don't know what it is about that.
1: Oh my gosh, yeah.
0: It's just
1: it's
0: that
1: a great song.
0: That you hear that beat right at the beginning, and it's just a happy song. The piano comes in. Mine is Sweet Sweet Smile, hands down.
1: Oh my gosh, I love it. Yeah. And that's, you know, that's a song that it's a song, it was a hit, but it's one that is not, like, you know, extremely well known. I mean, they had so many hits. So that's one that I've grown to love, actually, which is great. And this is the thing about, you know, going to see this show, you may not know all the songs, but it doesn't matter because you're going to hear songs and be like, wow, they did that as well. It's like, it's incredible. Yeah, their body of work presented in a two-hour show is a beautiful thing.
0: The Carpenters Songbook, A Live Celebration, is coming to the Brown County Music Center, Nashville, Indiana, Thursday night, October 1st. 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Can't stress enough, guys. You got to get your tickets for this one. You're going to love it. They've been working very hard putting this show together, perfecting the music and the stories, and bringing it to life on stage. Go to browncountymusiccenter.com and get your tickets before they're gone. It's a great place, a great theater. Have you been to Brown County before, Dean?
1: Do you know what? I haven't. No, I'm really excited. I've seen a lot of it. You can tell by my accent, I'm not from these parts, but I've seen a lot of the states. But one of the beautiful things about my line of work is like I actually get to see a lot, you know. So I'm excited about exploring. I'm excited about getting out there and seeing some towns and cities that I haven't been to before, and that's definitely one of them.
0: Well, we are excited to have you. Can't wait. Nashville, Indiana, The Carpenters Songbook, A Live Celebration of Karen and Richard Carpenter. Get your tickets, browncountymusiccenter.com. Don't miss this show, Thursday night, October 1st. Excuse me, Dean, thank you so much. Thank you for all the work you put into this show. We can't wait. We're so excited to have it here in the Hoosier State in Indiana. And again, thank you for your time on the shakeup this morning. We greatly appreciate it.
1: Thank you so much.
0: And here comes the best part. I've got some tickets for that show to give away. The Carpenters Songbook coming to the Brown County Music Center on Thursday night, October 1st. If you're a fan of the Carpenters, you will not want to miss this show. Text the word Carpenters to 812-254-9269 on the Thompson Insurance Studio line and win your tickets right now. Text the word Carpenters to 812-254-9269. And we'll pick about three winners and give you a pair of tickets each to see the Carpenters Songbook live at the Brown County Music Center Thursday, October 1st. It's going to be a great show. 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
0: 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What do you got for us today, Rollin?
5: Well, it's a girls, women, etc. Hit list today.
0: It's a list for the girls, a list for the ladies. I like it.
5: Absolutely. Shout out Olivia from North Davie. She's a junior. She was like, so you do the hit list every morning? And I'm like, yeah. So she handed me like 4 pages of songs. And she's like, if you can work these in, that would be great.
0: Good job, Olivia.
5: Shout out to her. This first song is from on there.
0: Junior at North Davies, huh? Yeah. Well, you did a fine job, Olivia. And Roland can always use the assist, right?
5: Oh, absolutely.
0: Have a good day, Roland. We'll see you tomorrow.
5: See ya.
0: Here's Tom Petty kicking through.

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Ladies, it's a ladies list today. We had American Girl, we had Girls from the Beastie Boys, we had Jessie's Girl, Sweet Caroline, and now we have the story of Jack and Diane. Thanks for the assist, Rollin. And I forget her name. Junior at North Davies helped Rollin with this one. Sorry, I can't remember the name. It's WAMW.

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1: Breaking news this hour from Town Hall. I'm Ken Lorman in Washington. New warnings from within the artificial intelligence industry have revived a long-running debate over whether advanced AI could escape human control and ultimately threaten humanity. President Trump is weighing in.
2: The narrative pushed by mainstream outlets calling to slow down artificial intelligence is a familiar play, using bureaucratic overreach, alarmism, and regulatory capture to stifle American innovation. President Trump told reporters that narrative is getting out of hand.
3: We can put guardrails, we can do this and that, but I think you have a lot of negative forces in bringing it up that shouldn't be bringing it up.
2: A White House press release states the path forward requires, quote, unleashing American ingenuity, rejecting doomsday hysteria, and maintaining an unbeatable technological lead on the global stage.
3: Whoever wins with AI wins.
2: Bernie Bennett, Washington.
1: Officials in Yemen say Houthi rebels have captured two strategic islands in the southern Red Sea, expanding control over a major shipping route. Back in this country, a second federal judge has frozen President Trump's mail ballot order.
4: A previous order from another judge already is before the U.S. Supreme Court. Election officials say they could not implement the new requirements before November. U.S. District Judge Carl Nichols was nominated by Trump and earlier declined to freeze the president's executive order, saying at the time it was premature. Mike Hemp in Washington.
1: There's a flaw in Georgia's voting equipment that can allow voters to be matched to their ballots after they've been cast. Election security advocates are urging Georgia officials to fix the issue before the November elections. World shares lower, U.S. futures down, all because of falling AI stocks and concern about AI. Investors also keeping an eye on what the Fed will do in the days to come. More on these stories at townhall.com.
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11: 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I'm Cannon Schick in the First Merchants Newsroom. Indiana State Police say a Washington man was arrested Friday evening after a traffic stop on Highway 50 near Washington. Police say 48-year-old Chad Schaefer was stopped for speeding, and his vehicle reportedly rolled backward into a marked police car during the stop. Troopers say Schaefer showed signs of impairment and was taken to a hospital for a chemical test. He was later booked into the Davies County Jail on a misdemeanor charge of operating while intoxicated. The 20th Century Chevy Car Fest and Cruise Inn returns to Eastside Park in Washington this weekend. Saturday will feature the annual Cruise Inn with registration from 2:30 to 5 p.m. and the cruise beginning at 5:30. Sunday's car show opens at 8 a.m. and will include judging, a silent auction, exotic cars, Cacklefest demonstrations, live music from Led Zeppelin tribute band, Houses of Holy, and more. Registration is $20 and that covers both days. Proceeds from the event help support local scholarships, community projects, and other programs through the 20th Century Chevy Car Club. Washington High School has announced its 2026 homecoming court. Senior queen candidates are Leslie Rubio Mondragon, Sarah Arthur, Janiyah Bynum, Marin Smith, and Carly Huff. Underclass representatives are Samantha Mejia for the freshman class, Olivia Christie for the sophomore class, and Maddie Walls for the junior class. And from Network Indiana, diesel prices are hitting a record high all over the state. The national average reached $6.16 a gallon on Saturday, according to AAA. Indiana's average is just over $6 a gallon, adding more pressure on drivers and the trucking industry. On the area arrest report, 24-year-old Austin Mowry of Washington was arrested on counts of public intoxication and residential entry. No bond was set. And we have a few obituaries. George Strange passed away on September 12th. A massive Christian burial will be Thursday at 11 a.m. at Our Lady of Hope Catholic Church. Visitation will be from 9 a.m. until 10:45 a.m. at the Edley Mortuary. Burial will follow in the St. John's Cemetery, where military graveside rites will be performed by the Washington American Legion and VFW. George Strange was 91 years old. Stephen Wagler of Montgomery passed away on September 13th. Visitation will be today from 2 to 4 p.m. and from 5 to 8 p.m., and it will continue tomorrow from 2 to 4 p.m. and from 5 to 8 p.m. at First Mennonite Church in Montgomery. A funeral service will be Wednesday at 10 a.m. at the First Mennonite Church, with burial to follow in the church cemetery. Stephen Wagler was 64 years old. And for nearly 50 Septembers, Dave Fry got to Eastside Park before the sun did. He passed away peacefully on Friday after a brief illness. Visitation will be tomorrow from 11 a.m. to 4 p.m. at Goodwin Seavers in Washington. A funeral service will follow at 4 p.m. But the real service is this weekend at the Cruise Inn and Car Fest at Eastside Park. While Dave may not be there, his red Bel Air will be. Dave Fry was 73 years old. And that's a look at news from the First Merchants Newsroom on WAMW.
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14: Good morning, everyone. Here's your latest forecast from the ABK Flooring Weather Center. A nice day settling in today. Not too hot, not too humid, but the summer heat, boy, it's coming back. Maybe a few thunderstorms mixed in, but the big story is going to be more heat and humidity as we head for the rest of the week. So for today, partly sunny skies, but again, pretty pleasant, not too hot, not too humid, a high of 82. Then tonight, mostly clear, down to 65. For tomorrow, here comes the heat back, partly sunny, highs into the mid-90s. Could be a thunderstorm late in the day. As we head for Wednesday and Thursday, both days, we're looking at some sunshine with highs in the low to mid-90s. And that's your latest forecast. I'm WTWO meteorologist Jesse Wall.
11: Thank you, Jesse. It's 11 minutes past the hour in the First Merchants newsroom. News this hour was a service of Goodwin Seaver's Funeral Home in Washington. It's 62 degrees outside currently, sunshine, a cool morning. I'm Cannon Shake with my father, Dwayne Shake, and you're listening to the Monday Morning Shake Up.
12: Final hour of the Shake Up, again presented by the American Legion in downtown Washington. There's no drawing this week at the Legion. Please help spread the word. The Thursday night drawing will be back next Thursday, which is September 24th. And the jackpot is $17,756. The reason there's no drawing this week is because it is the membership fish fry. Always a great time. The membership fish fry is this Thursday. Come out for a fish dinner. If you've paid your dues, it's free. If not, $10. It's always a good time. That's this Thursday at the American Legion. Let's see here. We've got Vic Linneweber going to see the Carpenter Songbook. Karen Graber also won a pair of tickets to the show. And Jody Rook. So congratulations, Jody Rook, Karen Graber, and Vic Linneweber. That's three winners going to see the Carpenter's Songbook live at the Brown County Music Center coming up on Thursday night, October 1st. That will be a great show. All of the hits from the Carpenters and the stories behind the music. We'll have some more tickets to give away as we get closer to the show, but congratulations to our winners. Well, last week, Apple introduced the foldable iPhone Duo.
11: Yeah, I don't know about that.
12: And there's already accusations that it discriminates.
11: Okay.
12: Yeah, the phone won't actually hit stores until next month, but early reviews say it's a breeze to unfold and fold and unfold and hold, that is, for right-handers. But for left-handed people, it is awkward and cumbersome.
11: And this is a big deal because I'm left-handed.
12: Apple described the closed Duo as compact and comfortable to hold with essential controls moved to the side. So they're easy to reach. But left-handers who want to hold the phone in their dominant hand say it's not easy for them.
11: That's not good.
12: It's possible that Apple could have a left handed mode, but one commenter says it's more than software because with the location of the Touch ID button, the outer display, and the cameras, they'd have to manufacture a mirrored version for lefties to have the same experience. They didn't think about that, did they?
11: Why are we folding the phones?
12: Left-handers make up around 10% of the population.
11: What do we gain from it?
12: It's supposed to be compact and comfortable to hold. That's why. Left-handers make up about 10% of the population. This could be a major oversight if it does make the phone unusable for some folks.
11: I'm skeptical. I'm skeptical.
12: By the way, it is $2,000 too.
11: Yeah, and I'm more worried about probably the cost of it then, if it's going to work in my left or right hand.
15: That's exactly right.
11: Matter of fact, if I have to worry about... Yeah. Yeah.
15: Exactly. I don't think you have to worry about anything. That's the moral of it.
11: That's right. Because I'm not buying it.
15: It's 9:15 on a sunny, beautiful Monday morning. Thanks for waking up to the Morning Shakeup on WAMW.

0: Life is a highway. It's Tom Cochran on the final hour of the morning shakeup. I'm Dwayne Shake. Shakeup brought to you by the American Legion in downtown Washington. They have no drawing this week. It is their membership fish fry coming up on Thursday. So if you don't have those dues paid, make sure you get them paid up. And if you just want the fish sandwich, it's only $10. So be sure to head out. It's always a good time. The membership fish fry at the Legion is this Thursday. And due to the fish fry, there will be no drawing this week.
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4: Good morning, everyone. Here's your latest forecast from the ABK Flooring Weather Center. A nice day settling in today. Not too hot, not too humid, but the summer heat, boy, it's coming back. So for today, partly sunny skies, but again, pretty pleasant. Not too hot, not too humid. A high of 82. Then tonight, mostly clear, down to 65. For tomorrow, here comes the heat back. Partly sunny, highs into the mid-90s. Could be a thunderstorm late in the day. As we head for Wednesday and Thursday, both days, we're looking at some sunshine with highs in the low to mid-90s. And that's your latest forecast. I'm WTWO meteorologist Jesse Walk.
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0: Let's go. It's the Cars on Memories 107.9 WAMW. It's CarFest weekend. Yes, we are ready and looking forward to another big show out at Eastside Park in Washington. Hundreds and hundreds of cars from all around the Midwest will converge on the park. And we're going to cruise out at 5:30 sharp Saturday night. Get in line and take the cruise around town. That's always so much fun. We'll be up front in the 1972 Chevy Monte Carlo leading the way and letting you know where the cruise is located. We'll then come back to Eastside Park and enjoy an awesome band. Houses of the Holy, a tribute to Led Zeppelin, performing on the bandstand at Eastside Park Saturday night. Bring your lawn chairs. If you are a fan of Zeppelin, you're going to love this show. And then, of course, the car show is all day on Sunday with plenty to see and do. 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It's CarFest weekend. 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
6: Good morning, everyone. Here's your latest forecast from the ABK Flooring Weather Center. A nice day settling in today. Not too hot, not too humid, but the summer heat, boy, it's coming back. So for today, partly sunny skies, but again, pretty pleasant. Not too hot, not too humid. A high of 82. Then tonight, mostly clear, down to 65. For tomorrow, here comes the heat back. Partly sunny, highs into the mid-90s. Could be a thunderstorm late in the day. As we head for Wednesday and Thursday, both days, we're looking at some sunshine with highs in the low to mid-90s. And that's your latest forecast. I'm WTWO meteorologist Jesse Walk.
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0: Vance Aldays, Wang Chung, as we close out today's morning shakeup. Thanks again to the American Legion, our sponsor of the show. Don't forget, the Legion is not having a drawing this week. They will have their membership fish fry on Thursday. Be sure to join us Friday morning. We'll be at the Community Health Fair out at the Simon Graber Complex on the Oden-Candleberg Road. Huge event. This is free screenings or deeply discounted screenings if you have no insurance or high deductibles. We do this event for you. Don't miss it. 7 to 11 a.m. Friday morning, the Community Health Fair, Simon Graber Complex on the Oden-Candleberg Road. I promise it is definitely worth a stop. Take a little time for your health. All right? We want you to be with us for a long time to come. That's going to do it again for me. I will see you back here bright and early tomorrow morning at 6 a.m. for another shakeup on WAMW.
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1: Good morning, everyone. Here's your latest forecast from the ABK Flooring Weather Center. A nice day settling in today. Not too hot, not too humid, but the summer heat, boy, it's coming back. So for today, partly sunny skies, but again, pretty pleasant. Not too hot, not too humid. A high of 82. Then tonight, mostly clear, down to 65. For tomorrow, here comes the heat back. Partly sunny, highs into the mid-90s. Could be a thunderstorm late in the day. As we head for Wednesday and Thursday, both days, we're looking at some sunshine with highs in the low to mid-90s. And that's your latest forecast. I'm WTWO meteorologist Jesse Walker.
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1: Breaking news this hour from Town Hall. I'm Ken Lorman in Washington. President Trump says America must maintain its lead over China in artificial intelligence, arguing that technological dominance can help manage AI's risk. As industry leaders call for stronger oversight, the president says some regulation is needed, but he cautions against rules that could slow American innovation.
2: We can put guardrails, we can do this and that, but I think you have a lot of negative forces in bringing it up that shouldn't be bringing it up.
1: President discussed a number of other topics with reporters on Sunday. He reaffirmed his promise to grant every American adult $5,000 if the GOP wins the midterms.
3: They said the Great Big Beautiful Bill, which was basically 17 bills wrapped up into one, will never happen. It happened. They said when I gave the military last year $1,776. They said that wasn't going to happen. That happened. And what do you think? I think it's going to happen.
1: The commander-in-chief also had some comments about the war in Iran.
2: Iran will end right after the mid, maybe before, but it'll end right after the midterms. Gasoline's going to drop like a rock.
4: Trump says he won't make a bad deal for the U.S., pressed by reporters for more.
2: We'll ultimately get out unless we decide to stay and keep the oil like Venezuela.
4: I'm Julie Walker.
1: AI worries spooked the markets today. U.S. stocks in the red as calls grow for a slowdown in AI development and oil prices continue to climb. OpenAI CEO Sam Altman backed Anthropic's CEO in his calls over the weekend that the AI industry should slow down to ensure its safety. On Wall Street right now, the Dow Jones Industrial Average down 103, S&P minus 41, the NASDAQ also in the red. More details at townhall.com.
5: Quick question, when did you buy your house? If the answer is somewhere between 2022 and 2024, you locked in one of the worst rate environments in modern history. Here's the kicker. Rates dropped this year. They hit a new low most people don't even know about. Now they're climbing back up. Here's what Bankrate reported just this month. Nearly 90% of borrowers from that period are overpaying an average of $278 a month, $3,300 a year. 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
8: Good morning, everyone. Here's your latest forecast from the ABK Flooring Weather Center. A nice day settling in today. Not too hot, not too humid, but the summer heat, boy, it's coming back. So for today, partly sunny skies, but again, pretty pleasant. Not too hot, not too humid. A high of 82. Then tonight, mostly clear, down to 65. For tomorrow, here comes the heat back. Partly sunny, highs into the mid-90s. Could be a thunderstorm late in the day. As we head for Wednesday and Thursday, both days, we're looking at some sunshine with highs in the low to mid-90s. And that's your latest forecast. I'm WTWO meteorologist Jesse Walker.
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She's a man eater. Good morning. My name's Tim. I hope you had an awesome weekend as we now plow through another Monday work day together. Let's kick off this hour with ZZ Top.

0: Classic Hits, Memories 107.9. It's Tommy Two Tone. It's Tim. Good morning. Hope you had a great weekend. As we plow ahead through a Monday on the station that's got the latest forecast and weather info for you, we got you covered 7 days a week from the ABK Flooring Weather Center with Jesse Walker and a crew. And the Human League next on Memories 107.9.
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6: Good morning, everyone. Here's your latest forecast from the ABK Flooring Weather Center. A nice day settling in today. Not too hot, not too humid, but the summer heat, boy, it's coming back. So for today, partly sunny skies, but again, pretty pleasant, not too hot, not too humid, a high of 82. Then tonight, mostly clear, down to 65. For tomorrow, here comes the heat back, partly sunny, highs into the mid-90s. Could be a thunderstorm late in the day. As we head for Wednesday and Thursday, both days, we're looking at some sunshine with highs in the low to mid-90s. And that's your latest forecast. I'm WTWO meteorologist Jesse Walk.
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0: What a great combination of voices. Lead singer of Earth, Wind & Fire, Philip Bailey. Phil Collins, yes, it is an easy lover. It's Tim. Good morning as we do that Monday thing together. Steppenwolf is coming. Men at Work up next. And stop on by and say, hey, what's up, Tim? I got my own Facebook page. Yeah, it's pretty awesome. It's facebook.com/Tim on the air.
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2: Good morning, everyone. Here's your latest forecast from the ABK Flooring Weather Center. A nice day settling in today. Not too hot, not too humid, but the summer heat, boy, it's coming back. So for today, partly sunny skies, but again, pretty pleasant. Not too hot, not too humid. A high of 82. Then tonight, mostly clear, down to 65. For tomorrow, here comes the heat back. Partly sunny, highs into the mid-90s. Could be a thunderstorm late in the day. As we head for Wednesday and Thursday, both days, we're looking at some sunshine with highs in the low to mid-90s. And that's your latest forecast. I'm WTWO meteorologist Jesse Walk.
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0: Duran Duran, they're getting another UK honor. Britain's Royal Mail is going to issue Duran Duran stamps and collectibles in a 30-item collection. I think they've got enough fans that are going to buy this up. The album artwork from 8 of their releases is going to be featured on the official stamps. And the Royal Mail says, celebrating one of Britain's most innovative and influential bands, this new collection is going to feature iconic album artwork, exclusive collectibles, and limited edition memorabilia spanning more than 4 decades of creativity. I do miss the days of album artwork. It's kind of hard to get excited about a song on your computer labeled Duran Duran MP3. And it's just kind of there. It's just doesn't have all the cool artwork with it. I do have several albums that have survived several moves over my lifetime. Some of them could be played, some of them warped, some of them became cracked, but you still got the artwork, and that's the cool part. Music on the way from Michael Jackson. We're going to do that one for you next.
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10: Good morning, everyone. Here's your latest forecast from the ABK Flooring Weather Center. A nice day settling in today. Not too hot, not too humid, but the summer heat, boy, it's coming back. So for today, partly sunny skies, but again, pretty pleasant. Not too hot, not too humid. A high of 82. Then tonight, mostly clear, down to 65. For tomorrow, here comes the heat back. Partly sunny, highs into the mid-90s. Could be a thunderstorm late in the day. As we head for Wednesday and Thursday, both days, we're looking at some sunshine with highs in the low to mid-90s. And that's your latest forecast. I'm WTWO meteorologist Jesse Walker.
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1: Breaking news this hour at Town Hall. I'm Bob Agnew in Washington. There are new warnings coming from within the artificial intelligence ranks, reviving a long-running debate over whether advanced AI could actually escape human control and ultimately pose a threat to humans. We get more on the president's reaction from correspondent Bernie Bennett.
2: The narrative pushed by mainstream outlets calling to slow down artificial intelligence is a familiar play, using bureaucratic overreach, alarmism, and regulatory capture to stifle American innovation. President Trump told reporters that narrative is getting out of hand.
3: We can put guardrails, we can do this and that, but I think you have a lot of negative forces in bringing it up that shouldn't be bringing it up.
2: A White House press release states the path forward requires, quote, unleashing American ingenuity, rejecting doomsday hysteria, and maintaining an unbeatable technological lead on the global stage.
3: Whoever wins with AI wins.
2: Bernie Bennett, Washington.
1: AI stocks are sliding worldwide after leaders of the industry warned a slowdown is needed for safety. The president blaming a spike in diesel prices partly on the war in Ukraine and President Vladimir Zelensky's strategy.
3: Mr. Zelensky has to do one. He has to stop knocking out diesel fuel.
1: And the president spoke on the sidelines of the Irish Open on Sunday. Amazon suspending the use of the cargo carrier involved in the deadly Miami plane crash.
4: Amazon says it's suspending its partnership with 21 Air after one of the cargo carrier's planes careened off a Miami runway last week, killing five people. The Boeing 767 came in fast, barreling roughly 1,300 feet past the end of the runway, smashing into a van carrying workers at a plane cleaning company. All five people who died were in the van. In a statement, Amazon said, after the tragic incident, we've spent time supporting the investigation and reviewing some of the surrounding circumstances, and we've decided to pause our operations with 21 Air. The North Carolina carrier had flown packages for Amazon since 2024. I'm Julie Walker.
1: More at townhall.com.
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7: Good morning, everyone. Here's your latest forecast from the ABK Flooring Weather Center. A nice day settling in today. Not too hot, not too humid, but the summer heat, boy, it's coming back. So for today, partly sunny skies, but again, pretty pleasant. Not too hot, not too humid. A high of 82. Then tonight, mostly clear, down to 65. For tomorrow, here comes the heat back. Partly sunny, highs into the mid-90s. Could be a thunderstorm late in the day. As we head for Wednesday and Thursday, both days, we're looking at some sunshine with highs in the low to mid-90s. And that's your latest forecast. I'm WTWO meteorologist Jesse Walk.
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0: It's Scandal with Patty Smythe. It's a warrior. It's Tim. Good morning. As we roll through a Monday together, well, Americans, us, we're spending an average just over $5,800 a year just on vehicle upkeep, according to a new study. Research from Insurify. It reveals that where you primarily drive has a big impact on how much you pay for insurance, gas, maintenance, things like that. Yes. Depends on where you live, what state. Well, Georgia, the most expensive for car ownership, has upkeep costs over $7,600 a year. Georgia's total is nearly twice as much as the least expensive state, New Hampshire, the cheapest state, where it's just over $4,000 a year. So in New Hampshire, just over $4,000. In Georgia, over $7,600 a year. So yeah, depending on where you are, if you're over here, it's probably this much. If you're over there, it's that much. It's just a flip a coin and hope for the best. That's all we can do. Music from Kim Wilde is next.
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9: Good morning, everyone. Here's your latest forecast from the ABK Flooring Weather Center. A nice day settling in today. Not too hot, not too humid, but the summer heat, boy, it's coming back. So for today, partly sunny skies, but again, pretty pleasant. Not too hot, not too humid. A high of 82. Then tonight, mostly clear, down to 65. For tomorrow, here comes the heat back. Partly sunny, highs into the mid-90s. Could be a thunderstorm late in the day. As we head for Wednesday and Thursday, both days, we're looking at some sunshine with highs in the low to mid-90s. And that's your latest forecast. I'm WTWO meteorologist Jesse Walk.
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0: Classic Hits Memories 107.9. Whitney Houston, hello there. Good morning. It's Tim Allen Williams. Going to take you home after four with the afternoon shakedown with you two coming up. And we got Stevie Nicks in next on Memories 107.9.
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10: Good morning, everyone. Here's your latest forecast from the ABK Flooring Weather Center. A nice day settling in today. Not too hot, not too humid, but the summer heat, boy, it's coming back. So for today, partly sunny skies, but again, pretty pleasant. Not too hot, not too humid. A high of 82. Then tonight, mostly clear, down to 65. For tomorrow, here comes the heat back. Partly sunny, highs into the mid-90s. Could be a thunderstorm late in the day. As we head for Wednesday and Thursday, both days, we're looking at some sunshine with highs in the low to mid-90s. And that's your latest forecast. I'm WTWO meteorologist Jesse Walk.
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0: Gonna get it done either way, with or without you. It's you two. It's Tim. Good morning. As we do a Monday work day together. Let's go late 70s when it all began from their self-titled album for Foreigner. And we're going to crank that one up for you next.
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3: Good morning, everyone. Here's your latest forecast from the ABK Flooring Weather Center. A nice day settling in today. Not too hot, not too humid, but the summer heat, boy, it's coming back. So for today, partly sunny skies, but again, pretty pleasant. Not too hot, not too humid. A high of 82. Then tonight, mostly clear, down to 65. For tomorrow, here comes the heat back. Partly sunny, highs into the mid-90s. Could be a thunderstorm late in the day. As we head for Wednesday and Thursday, both days, we're looking at some sunshine with highs in the low to mid-90s. And that's your latest forecast. I'm WTWO meteorologist Jesse Walk.
4: Waking up is so much easier when you're laughing. 9 out of 10 of our friends agree. We're not really friends with the other. 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
1: Breaking news this hour at Town Hall. I'm Bob Agnew in Washington. As Republicans and Democrats on Capitol Hill battle over the issue of affordability heading into the midterms, new polling by the Pharmaceutical Reform Alliance shows broad bipartisan support nationally for reining in prescription drug prices. Former Arizona Congressman J.D. Hayworth is a group spokesman.
2: It's not a Republican issue. It's not a Democrat issue. It's an American issue. With a little more than 50 days until the midterm elections, this is something tangible. Bills are there for drug pricing reform, for reining in Big Pharma. There are three lobbyists on Capitol Hill for every congressman and senator dealing with this issue, pushing the Big Pharma agenda.
1: Congressman Hayworth says Americans can help rein in prescription drug prices by signing an online petition at the website PharmaReformAlliance.com. President Trump has called on Ukrainian President Zelensky to halt strikes on Russian diesel fuel infrastructure, saying attacks are causing a global shortage.
3: We spoke to Mr. Zelensky about it. There are plenty of other targets. Don't hit diesel fuel, because that's hurting the world. We don't want him to hit diesel fuel.
1: And his comments came just hours after it was reported that more strikes hit those Russian diesel lines. That's driving up prices around the world. Amazon making some changes. It has suspended its partnership with 21 Air after one of the cargo carrier's planes careened off a Miami runway last week and killed five people. The Boeing 767 came in fast and then barreled roughly 1,300 feet past the end of the runway and smashed into a van carrying workers at a plane cleaning company. On Wall Street, it's been slow going. The Dow Jones Industrial Average right now down by 91 points. The high-tech NASDAQ struggling. It's up by 112. The S&P 500 off by 27. More of these stories at townhall.com.
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5: 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I'm Cannon Shake in the First Merchants Newsroom. The 20th Century Chevy Car Fest and Cruisin' returns to Eastside Park in Washington, September 19th and 20th. Saturday will feature the annual Cruisin' with registration from 2:30 to 5 p.m. and the cruise beginning at 5:30. Sunday's car show opens at 8 a.m. and will include judging, a silent auction, exotic cars, cackle fest demonstrations, live music from Led Zeppelin tribute band, Houses of Holy, and more. Registration is $20 and covers both days. All proceeds help support local scholarships, community projects, and other programs through the 20th Century Chevy Car Club. Indiana State Police say a Washington man was arrested Friday evening after a traffic stop on Highway 50 near Washington. Police say 48-year-old Chad Schaefer was stopped for speeding and his vehicle reportedly rolled back into a marked police vehicle during the stop. Troopers say Schaefer showed signs of impairment and was taken to Davies Community Hospital for a chemical test. Schaefer was later booked into the Davies County Jail on a misdemeanor charge of operating while intoxicated. From Network Indiana, U.S. Representative Marlon Stutzman says he supports legislation that would require automakers to include AM radio in new vehicles. The House is expected to vote next week on the AM Radio for Every Vehicle Act of 2025. The bill, known as H.R. 979, would require AM radio capability in all new vehicles. Stutzman says AM radio remains an important source of news, entertainment, and emergency information, especially in rural areas. Stutzman says the recent storms and cell phone outages show why drivers need another way to receive critical information. And diesel prices are hitting a record high all over the state. The national average reached $6.16 a gallon on Saturday, according to AAA. Indiana's average is just over $6 a gallon, adding more pressure on drivers and the trucking industry. Washington High School has announced its 2026 homecoming court. Senior queen candidates are Leslie Rubio Mondragon, Sarah Arthur, Janiyah Bynum, Marin Smith, and Carly Huff. Underclass representatives are Samantha Mejia for the freshman class, Olivia Christie for the sophomore class, and Maddie Walls for the junior class. On the area arrest report, 24-year-old Austin Mowry of Washington was arrested on counts of public intoxication and residential entry. No bond was set. On the obituaries, Barbara Stahl of Ligoti passed away peacefully on September 10th at Davies Community Hospital. A massive Christian burial will be at 11 a.m. on September 15th at the St. Joseph Catholic Church in Bramble. Burial will follow in the St. Joseph Catholic Cemetery. Visitation will be today from 4 to 7 p.m. at Blake Funeral Home in Ligoti. Barbara Stahl was 91 years old. Mary Sue Sterling of Ligoti passed away on September 9th. A massive Christian burial will be on September 18th at 10 a.m. at St. John the Evangelist Catholic Church in Ligoti, with a burial to follow in the St. John Catholic Cemetery. Visitation will be on Thursday from 4 to 7 p.m. at Blake Funeral Home. Mary Sue Sterling was 91 years old. Lois Hart passed away on September 11th. A massive Christian burial will be at 11 a.m. on Tuesday, September 22nd at St. Peter Catholic Church. Visitation will be held at the church from 9 a.m. until the time of Mass, and burial will follow for Lois Hart at the St. Peter Cemetery. George Strange passed away on September 12th. A massive Christian burial will be Thursday at Our Lady of Hope Catholic Church. Visitation will be from 9 to 10:45 a.m. at the Edley Mortuary. Burial will follow at the St. John Cemetery, where military graveside rites will be performed by the Washington American Legion and VFW. George Strange was 91 years old. Stephen Wagler of Montgomery passed away on September 13th. Visitation will be today from 2 to 4 p.m. and from 5 to 8 p.m. and continue tomorrow from 2 to 4 p.m. and 5 to 8 p.m. at First Mennonite Church in Montgomery. A funeral service will be Wednesday at 10 a.m. at the First Mennonite Church, and burial will follow in the church cemetery. Stephen Wagler was 64 years old. And for nearly 50 years, Dave Fry got to Eastside Park before the sun did. He passed away peacefully on Friday, September 11th after a brief illness. Visitation for Dave Fry will be held tomorrow from 11 a.m. to 4 p.m. at Goodwin Seavers in Washington. The funeral service will follow at 4 p.m., officiated by Byron Holtzclaw. But the real service is this weekend at the Cruise Inn and Car Fest in Eastside Park. While Dave may not be there, his Chevy Red Bel Air will be. Dave Fry was 73 years old. And that's a look at news from the First Merchants Newsroom on WAMW.
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12: Good afternoon, everyone. Here's your latest forecast from the ABK Flooring and Weather Center. Partly sunny today, a high of 82. Tonight, mostly clear down to 65. Tomorrow, partly sunny, hot and humid. Highs back in the mid-90s. Could be a storm later in the day. Wednesday and Thursday, we stay hot. Highs low to mid-90s. And that's your latest forecast. I'm WTWO meteorologist Jesse Walker.
0: 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We got them. Memories 107.9.

It's Madonna, it's Tim. We got a Monday going. Thanks for joining me with music coming from Belinda Carlisle. Let's grab a classic from Bob Seger and the Silver Bullet Band. We'll also crank it up with Motley Crue. Later down the hour we go as we kick it off with the Police.

0: 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What's that sound? Where's my WD-40? Get that taken care of. It's Buffalo Springfield. It's Tim here on the station. It's got the latest news in agriculture. Got our updates from the Brownfield Network of the Boyd & Sons Machinery Ag Center here on Memories 107.9.
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12: Good afternoon, everyone. Here's your latest forecast from the ABK Florian Weather Center. Partly sunny today, a high of 82. Tonight, mostly clear down to 65. Tomorrow, partly sunny, hot and humid, highs back in the mid-90s. Could be a storm later in the day. Wednesday and Thursday, we stay hot. Highs low to mid-90s. And that's your latest forecast. I'm WTWO meteorologist Jesse Walker.
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hurt our back getting out of bed this morning. 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

0: It's longest time, Billy Joel's tribute to 50s and early 60s music. It's Tim, as we hang on a Monday, music coming from the movie Flashdance, and also let's get it going with Motley Crue next for our workday.
1: 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We are Davies County. The annual Community Health Fair is back on Friday, September 18th, 7 to 11 a.m. at the Simon Graber Building on the Oden-Kettleburg Road. 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Shop and mingle at the vendor fair while you wait for the next screening and enjoy a free game of bingo with great prizes at 9 a.m. The Davies Community Hospital Shake Broadcasting Community Health Fair is Friday, September 18th, 7 to 11 a.m. at the Simon Graber Complex on the Oden-Kettleburg Road. 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Rolls into Eastside Park Saturday and Sunday, September 19th and 20th. The cruise will leave at 5:30 and come back after the cruise. Enjoy the sounds of Houses of the Holy, a tribute to Led Zeppelin. The show is all day on Sunday with over 100 awards and 19 special awards. This is free to the public. They will also be giving away an EasyGo golf cart, and they have a silent auction and all kinds of other things throughout the day. CarFest and Cruise-In weekend at Eastside Park in Washington, September 19th and 20th. The Barrie Band Fall Festival Craft Show returns Saturday, October 3rd, 9 to 3 at Barrie High School in Montgomery. 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They will also have a spaghetti and chili community meal fundraiser from 10:30 to 3. That is Saturday, October 3rd. 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
5: Good afternoon, everyone. Here's your latest forecast from the ABK Flooring and Weather Center. Partly sunny today, a high of 82. Tonight, mostly clear, down to 65. Tomorrow, partly sunny, hot and humid. Highs back in the mid-90s. Could be a storm later in the day. Wednesday and Thursday, we stay hot. Highs low to mid-90s. And that's your latest forecast. I'm WTWO meteorologist Jesse Walker.
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0: From Flashdance, it's Irene Cara. My name's Tim. Looks like Walmart recalling some frozen berries that's been sold in 16 states. The brand Great Value, it's got frozen mixed berries. They've been linked to an E. coli outbreak that sickened 17 people in two different states. Recall started back in July, and the Walmart product in the recall, Great Value Organic Triple Berry 10 ounce, with a best by date of February 9th. So when you look in the freezer, if you want to check and see if these berries, it's February 9, 2028. And if you don't remember all of that and you're driving, you can't, well, all you do is go online, FDA.gov, and you can check recall frozen berries. A great Queen song. In fact, so great, they named a movie after it. It's next.
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5: Cattle, corn, and soybeans are up. 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I'm John Perkins with a Brownfield Market Update. 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Stein has yield. The higher-moving crude oil continues to support soybeans and corn. November beans are up 12 and 3 quarters at 13.09 and a quarter. January is up 12 and 3 quarters at 13.24 and 3 quarters. December corn's up 3 and 3 quarters at 5.34. May is 3.5. March is 3.5 higher at 5.49. Cattle continue to be optimistic about direct trade. December live's up 2.87 at 2.25.10. October feeders are 4.37 higher at 3.36.87. Hogs, on the other hand, are pessimistic about pork demand. October's down 225 at 79.27. December's 262 lower at $70.07. Brownfield.
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2: Good afternoon, everyone. Here's your latest forecast from the ABK Flooring and Weather Center. Partly sunny today, a high of 82. Tonight, mostly clear, down to 65. Tomorrow, partly sunny, hot and humid, highs back in the mid-90s. Could be a storm later in the day. Wednesday and Thursday, we stay hot, highs low to mid-90s. And that's your latest forecast. I'm WTWO meteorologist Jesse Walk.
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1: Breaking news this hour at Town Hall. I'm Bob Agnew in Washington. A bit of a reversal, of course, for the Dow Jones Industrial Average right now on Wall Street. It is now into positive territory, up by about 6 points at this hour. The high-tech NASDAQ is still struggling. It's off by about 40 at this hour. There are new warnings coming from within the artificial intelligence industry, reviving a long-running debate over whether advanced AI could escape human control. That narrative pushed by mainstream outlets and Silicon Valley elites, calling for a slowdown in artificial intelligence development, but some pushback coming from President Trump.
2: We can put guardrails, we can do this and that, but I think you have a lot of negative forces in bringing it up that shouldn't be bringing it up.
1: And a White House press release states, quote, the path forward requires unleashing American ingenuity, rejecting doomsday hysteria, and maintaining an unbeatable technological lead on the global stage.
2: Whoever wins with AI wins.
1: A federal judge in Washington, D.C. issuing a new order freezing President Trump's effort to protect mail-in voting.
3: A previous order from another judge is already before the U.S. Supreme Court. Election officials say they could not implement Mr. Trump's new requirements before November. The decision issued late Sunday by U.S. District Judge Carl Nichols.
4: This happened after one of the cargo carrier's planes careened off a Miami runway last week and killed five people. The Boeing 767 came in fast and then barreled roughly 1,300 feet past the end of the runway and smashed into a van carrying workers at a plane cleaning company. All five people who died were in the van. Amazon says it's decided to pause operations with 21 Air as the investigation into the crash continues. North Carolina-based 21 had flown packages for Amazon since 2024. John Scott reporting.
1: On Wall Street right now, the Dow is up by 11 points. 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
9: Good afternoon, everyone. Here's your latest forecast from the ABK Flooring and Weather Center. Partly sunny today, a high of 82. Tonight, mostly clear down to 65. Tomorrow, partly sunny, hot and humid, highs back in the mid-90s. Could be a storm later in the day. Wednesday and Thursday, we stay hot. Highs low to mid-90s. And that's your latest forecast. I'm WTWO meteorologist Jesse Walk.
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2: 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You know you drive me up a wall. The way you make good for all the nasty tricks you

It's crazy, I tell you. It's Aerosmith. It's Tim on your Monday. Look at us go this hour. Music coming from Journey. We'll do the Romantics and Tom Petty kicking off this hour. It's Bobby Brown.

0: 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Rolling with the Cars, it's Tim doing a Monday work day on the station that's got the news you want from people you know in the First Merchants Newsroom with Ken and Shake and Tracy Chapman. 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
11: Good afternoon, everyone. Here's your latest forecast from the ABK Florian Weather Center. Partly sunny today, a high of 82. Tonight, mostly clear down to 65. Tomorrow, partly sunny, hot and humid. Highs back in the mid-90s. Could be a storm later in the day. Wednesday and Thursday, we stay hot. Highs low to mid-90s. And that's your latest forecast. I'm WTWO meteorologist Jesse Walker.
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0: Got to get up to get down. In fact, you got to get down on it. It's Cool in the Gang. It's Tim. We got a Monday work day going. Music still coming this hour. Get you hooked up with Big Mountain. And we're going to grab one of the great classics from Tom Petty next. 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
2: Good afternoon, everyone. Here's your latest forecast from the ABK Florian and Weather Center. Partly sunny today, a high of 82. Tonight, mostly clear down to 65. Tomorrow, partly sunny, hot and humid, highs back in the mid-90s. Could be a storm later in the day. Wednesday and Thursday, we stay hot. Highs low to mid-90s. And that's your latest forecast. I'm WTWO meteorologist Jesse Walker.
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0: It's Big Mountain covering Peter Frampton. Hello, my name's Tim, and let's talk Hollywood news. Steven Spielberg's latest movie, Disclosure Day, is headed to Peacock, and it's coming up next month. We'll begin streaming exclusively. The epic sci-fi thriller starring Emily Blunt as a TV meteorologist in Kansas City by the name of Margaret Fairchild, and Josh O'Connor is a math genius whistleblower, and he plays Dr. Daniel Kellner. And together they discover the government has been hiding the evidence of extraterrestrials. Also in the movie, Colin Firth, Eve Hewson, and Coleman Domingo in this particular sci-fi thriller. It opened in theaters in June. It's made over $240 million worldwide. And again, Steven Spielberg's Disclosure Day will start streaming on Peacock on October 9th. Music on the way from Whitesnake. Yes, we're going to do it next.
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0: 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While you are downtown enjoying the cruise, be sure to stop by the Knights of Columbus for some delicious barbecue from Jailhouse Barbecue. And buy your tickets for the treasure hunt drawing, which will return on Saturday, September 26th, with a jackpot of $30,583. 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And Halo Car Wash is proud to offer the new ceramic sealant rain repellent clear coat protectant that puts the Halo Wash above the others. 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Coming to the VU Red Skelton Performing Arts Center, the opening show in the Vincent University Alumni Community Series. 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
3: Good afternoon, everyone. Here's your latest forecast from the ABK Flooring and Weather Center. Partly sunny today, a high of 82. Tonight, mostly clear down to 65. Tomorrow, partly sunny, hot and humid, highs back in the mid-90s. Could be a storm later in the day. Wednesday and Thursday, we stay hot, highs low to mid-90s. And that's your latest forecast. I'm WTWO meteorologist Jesse Walker.
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1: Breaking news this hour at Town Hall. I'm Bob Agnew in Washington. The president discussed a number of topics with reporters on Sunday, including his plan to give every American adult $5,000 if the GOP wins the midterms.
2: They said the Great Big Beautiful Bill, which was basically 17 bills wrapped up into one, will never happen. It happened. They said when I gave the military last year $1,776. They said that wasn't going to happen. That happened. And what do you think? I think it's going to happen.
1: The commander-in-chief also had some comments to make about the war with Iran.
3: Iran will end right after, maybe before, but it'll end right after the midterms. Gasoline's going to drop like a rock.
4: Trump says he won't make a bad deal for the U.S., pressed by reporters for more.
3: We'll ultimately get out, unless we decide to stay and keep the oil, like Venezuela.
1: AI worries have apparently spooked the market. U.S. stocks in the red as calls for a slowdown in AI continue. A battle over religious free speech on Northern Arapaho tribal lands. Northern Arapaho Chairman Kenan Grossback taking issue with the fact that a pastor described some of their religious practices as idol worship.
5: What she said was the most insulting thing she could say about her tribe, because that's our highest ceremony. And that's when all the Arapaho people come together.
1: Foundations for Nations Church pastor Sarah Lucas says she was merely following Christian teachings.
6: Jesus preached hard against the traditions of man. It got him murdered. The traditions of man make the word of God no effect. Who is Jesus if we're practicing everything? It's him and him only. And that's the message we have. It's in our statement of faith. I can't preach anything else or I'll be accountable for what I hold the Bible.
1: The tribal government has demanded that she leave the reservation, but Lucas says her words simply reflect her interpretation of the Bible and are constitutionally protected. More at townhall.com.
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4: Good afternoon, everyone. Here's your latest forecast from the ABK Flooring and Weather Center. Partly sunny today, a high of 82. Tonight, mostly clear down to 65. Tomorrow, partly sunny, hot and humid, highs back in the mid-90s. Could be a storm later in the day. Wednesday and Thursday, we stay hot. Highs low to mid-90s. And that's your latest forecast. I'm WTWO meteorologist Jesse Walk.
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Cause I gotta have faith. Ooh, I gotta have faith. Cause I gotta have faith. George Michael from his Faith album. It's Tim on your Monday work day, kicking off this hour with Marvin Gaye.

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0: Eddie Money's got his two tickets. It's Tim on your Monday, and it's time now for celebrity birthdays. These are for today, September 14th. The legendary Walter Koenig is turning 90. Yeah, that's right. The young guy on the Enterprise is 90. Pavel Chekhov on the OG Star Trek. Joey Heatherton is turning 82 today. She performed at USO shows with Bob Hope from the mid-60s through 1977. And then in the 70s, she did a lot of commercials for RC Cola and Serta mattresses. Remember those? John Pauzer Bauman of Sha Na Na, Bow Bow Bow. He appeared with Sha Na Na in the 78 movie Grease. And Mary Crosby turning 67. She played Kristen Shepherd on Dallas. Spoiler alert, she's the one who shot JR. Also celebrating a birthday today, Morten Harkett, the lead singer of A-ha. Morten, he's turning 67 today. They had this number one song in 85 with Take On Me. Melissa Leo, she's 66, won a Best Supporting Actress Oscar, playing Alice in The Fighter with Mark Wahlberg. She also played Ray Eddy in Frozen River, and on TV, Sergeant Kay Howard on Homicide, Life on the Street. Faith Ford's turning 62. She was Corky Sherwood on the CBS series Murphy Brown. Dan Cortez turning 59. Perry on Veronica's Closet. And Jess Hansen on Melrose Place. Kimberly Williams Paisley is 55. Dana on According to Jim. Of course, Annie Banks in the Father of the Bride movies. And she's been married to country star Brad Paisley since 2003. And Andrew Lincoln is 53. Rick Grimes on The Walking Dead and the spinoff shows therein. A lot of zombies involved. And if you're celebrating today, congrats, with music coming from Poison and a number one song from Michael Jackson. That's coming in next.
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2: Good afternoon, everyone. Here's your latest forecast from the ABK Flooring and Weather Center. Partly sunny today, a high of 82. Tonight, mostly clear down to 65. Tomorrow, partly sunny, hot and humid, highs back in the mid-90s. Could be a storm later in the day. Wednesday and Thursday, we stay hot. Highs low to mid-90s. And that's your latest forecast. I'm WTWO meteorologist Jesse Walker.
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0: 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Good afternoon. It's Tim, and this much is true. Alan Williams going to take you home with the afternoon shakedown after 4 o'clock. And a big one from CCR from the early 70s coming next on Memories 107.9.
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8: Good afternoon, everyone. Here's your latest forecast from the ABK Florian Weather Center. Partly sunny today, a high of 82. Tonight, mostly clear down to 65. Tomorrow, partly sunny, hot and humid, highs back in the mid-90s. Could be a storm later in the day. Wednesday and Thursday, we stay hot. Highs low to mid-90s. And that's your latest forecast. I'm WTWO meteorologist Jesse Wong.
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4: Good afternoon, everyone. Here's your latest forecast from the ABK Florian Weather Center. Partly sunny today, a high of 82. Tonight, mostly clear, down to 65. Tomorrow, partly sunny, hot and humid, highs back in the mid-90s. Could be a storm later in the day. Wednesday and Thursday, we stay hot, highs low to mid-90s. And that's your latest forecast. I'm WTWO meteorologist Jesse Walk.
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1: Breaking news this hour at Town Hall. I'm Bob Agnew in Washington. New warnings from within the artificial intelligence community have revived a long-running debate over whether advanced AI could escape human control and pose a threat to humans. President Trump pushing back against those warnings.
2: The narrative pushed by mainstream outlets calling to slow down artificial intelligence is a familiar play, using bureaucratic overreach, alarmism, and regulatory capture to stifle American innovation. President Trump told reporters that narrative is getting out of hand.
3: We can put guardrails, we can do this and that, but I think you have a lot of negative forces in bringing it up.
2: A White House press release states the path forward requires, quote, unleashing American ingenuity, rejecting doomsday hysteria, and maintaining an unbeatable technological lead on the global stage.
3: Whoever wins with AI wins.
2: Bernie Bennett, Washington.
1: AI stocks have been sliding worldwide after leaders in the industry warned of the need for a slowdown for security purposes. President Trump is blaming the spike in diesel prices partly on the war strategy of Ukrainian President Volodymyr Zelensky.
3: Mr. Zelensky has to do one. He has to stop knocking out diesel fuel in Russia. Let him go after targets, but not diesel fuel, because he's causing a shortage of diesel. This isn't done by the Middle East. This is done by what's happening with Russia and Ukraine.
1: Julie Walker reports on a congressman from Wisconsin who swam to safety after his plane landed in a lake.
4: Congressman Tom Tiffany says he was flying back from the La Crosse County Lincoln Day dinner when the small plane he was in lost power as it approached Wausau Downtown Airport. The pilot of the single-engine four-seat Bonanza made an emergency landing in Lake Wausau. Both Tiffany and the pilot ended up in the water, swam to safety, were picked up by emergency responders, taken to the hospital, and treated for minor injuries. Tiffany is running for governor on the Republican ticket in Wisconsin and has been endorsed by President Trump. I'm Julie Walker.
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10: Good afternoon, everyone. Here's your latest forecast from the ABK Flooring and Weather Center. Partly sunny today, a high of 82. Tonight, mostly clear down to 65. Tomorrow, partly sunny, hot and humid, highs back in the mid-90s. Could be a storm later in the day. Wednesday and Thursday, we stay hot, highs low to mid-90s. And that's your latest forecast. I'm WTWO meteorologist Jesse Walker.
0: If you don't know every word to every song, that's okay. Just make up a few words. Memories 107.9.

Hey, it's Ryan Chase. Hope you're enjoying all the tunes for your Monday fun day. Coming up, we got Miami Sound Machine and Conga. We'll also do The Clash, Should I Stay or Should I Go? Right now, it's Belinda Carlisle.

0: The Clash, Should I Stay or Should I Go? Trey and Chase, speaking of going somewhere, if you think getting married is expensive, apparently getting unmarried is where they really get you now. Turns out in California, divorce can run you $15,000 to $25,000. 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Louisiana, Massachusetts, Rhode Island, New York, not much better either. While the Dakotas, Mississippi, and Wyoming are among the cheaper places to pull the plug. Nothing says we're done quite like having to stay together financially for another 6 months.
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1: Good afternoon, everyone. Here's your latest forecast from the ABK Florian Weather Center. Partly sunny today, a high of 82. Tonight, mostly clear, down to 65. Tomorrow, partly sunny, hot and humid, highs back in the mid-90s. Could be a storm later in the day. Wednesday and Thursday, we stay hot. Highs low to mid-90s. And that's your latest forecast. I'm WTWO meteorologist Jesse Walker.
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0: Gloria Gaynor, I Will Survive. It's Ryan Chase. 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
9: Good afternoon, everyone. Here's your latest forecast from the ABK Flooring and Weather Center. Partly sunny today, a high of 82. Tonight, mostly clear down to 65. Tomorrow, partly sunny, hot and humid. Highs back in the mid-90s. Could be a storm later in the day. Wednesday and Thursday, we stay hot. Highs low to mid-90s. And that's your latest forecast. I'm WTWO meteorologist Jesse Walk.
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3: Good afternoon, everyone. Here's your latest forecast from the ABK Florian Weather Center. Partly sunny today, a high of 82. Tonight, mostly clear down to 65. Tomorrow, partly sunny, hot and humid, highs back in the mid-90s. Could be a storm later in the day. Wednesday and Thursday, we stay hot. Highs low to mid-90s. And that's your latest forecast. I'm WTWO meteorologist Jesse Walk.
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1: Breaking news this hour at Town Hall. I'm Bob Agnew in Washington. As Republicans and Democrats on Capitol Hill battle over the issue of affordability heading into the midterms, new polling by the Pharmaceutical Reform Alliance shows broad bipartisan support nationally for reining in prescription prices. Former Arizona Congressman J.D. Hayworth is group spokesman.
2: It's not a Republican issue. It's not a Democrat issue. It's an American issue. With a little more than 50 days until the midterm elections, this is something tangible. Bills are there for drug pricing reform, for reining in Big Pharma. There are three lobbyists on Capitol Hill for every congressman and senator dealing with this issue, pushing the Big Pharma agenda.
1: Congressman Hayworth says Americans can help rein in prescription drug prices by signing an online petition at the website PharmaReformAlliance.com. President Trump has called on Ukrainian President Vladimir Zelensky to halt strikes on Russian diesel fuel infrastructure, saying those attacks are causing a global shortage and driving up prices.
3: We spoke to Mr. Zelensky about it. There are plenty of other targets. Don't hit diesel fuel, because that's hurting the world. We don't want him to hit diesel fuel.
1: The president's comments came hours after large-scale drone strikes overnight killed and injured civilians in Russia and Ukraine. Amazon has suspended its partnership with 21 Air after one of the cargo carrier's planes careened off a Miami runway last week and killed five people. The Boeing 767 came in fast, then barreled roughly 1,300 feet beyond the end of the runway and smashed into a van carrying the workers at a plane cleaning company. All five people who died were in that van. Amazon said Sunday it's decided to pause operations with 21 Air until the investigation is complete. On Wall Street right now, the Dow off by 142. This is townhall.com.
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6: 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I'm Cannon Shake in the First Merchants Newsroom. The 20th Century Chevy Car Fest and Cruisin' returns to Eastside Park in Washington, September 19th and 20th. Saturday will feature the annual cruise-in with registration from 2:30 to 5 p.m. and the cruise beginning at 5:30. Sunday's car show opens at 8 a.m. and will include judging, a silent auction, exotic cars, cackle fest demonstrations, live music from Led Zeppelin tribute band, Houses of Holy, and more. Registration is $20 and covers both days. All proceeds help support local scholarships, community projects, and other programs through the 20th Century Chevy Car Club. Indiana State Police say a Washington man was arrested Friday evening after a traffic stop on Highway 50 near Washington. Police say 48-year-old Chad Schaefer was stopped for speeding, and his vehicle reportedly rolled back into a marked police vehicle during the stop. Troopers say Schaefer showed signs of impairment and was taken to Davies Community Hospital for a chemical test. Schaefer was later booked into the Davies County Jail on a misdemeanor charge of operating while intoxicated. From Network Indiana, U.S. Representative Marlon Stutzman says he supports legislation that would require automakers to include AM radio in new vehicles. The House is expected to vote next week on the AM Radio for Every Vehicle Act of 2025. The bill, known as H.R. 979, would require AM radio capability in all new vehicles. Stutzman says AM radio remains an important source of news, entertainment, and emergency information, especially in rural areas. Stutzman says the recent storms and cell phone outages show why drivers need another way to receive critical information. And diesel prices are hitting a record high all over the state. The national average reached $6.16 a gallon on Saturday, according to AAA. Indiana's average is just over $6 a gallon, adding more pressure on drivers and the trucking industry. Washington High School has announced its 2026 homecoming court. Senior queen candidates are Leslie Rubio Mondragon, Sarah Arthur, Janiyah Bynum, Marin Smith, and Carly Huff. Underclass representatives are Samantha Mejia for the freshman class, Olivia Christie for the sophomore class, and Maddie Walls for the junior class. On the area arrest report, 24-year-old Austin Mowry of Washington was arrested on counts of public intoxication and residential entry. No bond was set. On the obituaries, Barbara Stahl of Ligoti passed away peacefully on September 10th at Davies Community Hospital. A massive Christian burial will be at 11 a.m. on September 15th at the St. Joseph Catholic Church in Bramble. Burial will follow in the St. Joseph Catholic Cemetery. Visitation will be today from 4 to 7 p.m. at Blake Funeral Home in Ligoti. Barbara Stahl was 91 years old. Mary Sue Sterling of Ligoti passed away on September 9th. A massive Christian burial will be on September 18th at 10 a.m. at St. John the Evangelist Catholic Church in Ligoti, with a burial to follow in the St. John Catholic Cemetery. Visitation will be on Thursday from 4 to 7 p.m. at Blake Funeral Home. Mary Sue Sterling was 91 years old. Lois Hart passed away on September 11th. A massive Christian burial will be at 11 a.m. on Tuesday, September 22nd at St. Peter Catholic Church. Visitation will be held at the church from 9 a.m. until the time of Mass, and burial will follow for Lois Hart at the St. Peter Cemetery. George Strange passed away on September 12th. A massive Christian burial will be Thursday at Our Lady of Hope Catholic Church. Visitation will be from 9 to 10:45 a.m. at the Edley Mortuary. Burial will follow at the St. John Cemetery, where military graveside rites will be performed by the Washington American Legion and VFW. George Strange was 91 years old. Stephen Wagler of Montgomery passed away on September 13th. Visitation will be today from 2 to 4 p.m. and from 5 to 8 p.m. and continue tomorrow from 2 to 4 p.m. and 5 to 8 p.m. at First Mennonite Church in Montgomery. A funeral service will be Wednesday at 10 a.m. at the First Mennonite Church, and burial will follow in the church cemetery. Stephen Wagler was 64 years old. And for nearly 50 years, Dave Fry got to Eastside Park before the sun did. He passed away peacefully on Friday, September 11th after a brief illness. Visitation for Dave Fry will be held tomorrow from 11 a.m. to 4 p.m. at Goodwin Seavers in Washington. The funeral service will follow at 4 p.m., officiated by Byron Holtzclaw. But the real service is this weekend at the Cruise Inn and Car Fest in Eastside Park. While Dave may not be there, his Chevy Red Bel Air will be. Dave Fry was 73 years old. And that's a look at news from the First Merchants Newsroom on WAMW.
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8: Good afternoon, everyone. Here's your latest forecast from the ABK Florian and Weather Center. Partly sunny today, a high of 82. Tonight, mostly clear down to 65. Tomorrow, partly sunny, hot and humid. Highs back in the mid-90s. Could be a storm later in the day. Wednesday and Thursday, we stay hot. Highs low to mid-90s. And that's your latest forecast. I'm WTWO meteorologist Jesse Walker.
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20: 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You're saying my voice is high? Huh? What? All right, let's go ahead, folks, kick off our Monday edition of the Afternoon Shakedown by taking a look at our national days that you should be celebrating today. It is National Eat a Hoagie Day. I give that a woo! Hoagies are good, yeah. Also, Gob Stopper Day. Just regular ones, not the everlasting kind, yeah. I'm on top of it day. All right. National Black and White Cookie Day. Yummy. National Boss Employee Exchange Day. Okay. National Coloring Day. Also, National Cream Filled Donut Day. Woo! I'll take a long John. National Live Creative Day. National Parents Day. National Sober Day. What? Support Latino Business Day and the Exaltation of the Holy Cross Day. All right, it is also, well, a day that 41 years ago, 1985 was the year, the Golden Girls debuted on NBC. Everybody sing along.

Golden Girls premiered on this date 41 years ago today, 1985. All right, we'll kick things off, opening up the shakedown with Morten Harket. Do you know who that is? Well, he's the lead singer of A-ha. Yes, he's 67 years old today, and he gave us Take On Me. Classic hits, Memories 107.9.

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That is Toto and Hold the Line. Big Al with you on the afternoon shakedown on this Monday. Folks, what do you say? We do some random facts on this Monday.

0: random fact number one. This may not be surprising. A study found that higher levels of celebrity worship were associated with lower cognitive performance. All right. Random fact number two. William Shatner and Ricardo Montalban are never on screen together in The Wrath of Khan, and they were never on set together. Their scenes were filmed 4 months apart. All right, here we go. Random fact number three. Almost half of the U.S. population lives within a 500-mile radius of Columbus, Ohio. Differing sources have that percentage at 41 to 49%, but it sounds like it's closer to the upper end of that. That area also contains 80% of U.S. corporate headquarters. Random fact number four, the dollar sign came from the letter P written over the letter S. Why PS? It was originally the sign for peso in Spain. Eventually, the loop in the P was dropped, so it was just an S with a line through it. And finally, folks, random fact number five on this Monday. More people in Anchorage, Alaska take a plane to work than a bus. And that's our random facts on this Monday.
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6: Starting the season on the wrong foot, I'm Network Indiana's Nathaniel Finch. The home opener for the Indianapolis Colts didn't quite go as planned. An 18-point loss at the hands of the Baltimore Ravens, Colts coach Shane Steichen reflects a day later.
7: Extremely disappointing in all three phases, the way we came out yesterday and started the season. We got a lot to clean up moving forward. Obviously, we got Kansas City big week this week, but looking at the game, I think things that we got to improve on, communication, tackling, we got to limit the explosive plays, special teams penalties, we got to clean those up, and then we got to be better offensively, just moving the ball, staying consistent there.
6: Sunday night football, the task at hand for the Colts. Traveling to Kansas City to take on the Chiefs this weekend. It was a very good weekend for the Indiana Hoosiers. 55-0 winners over Howard. A very happy Kurt Cignetti on the win.
8: Thought it was a good day Saturday. Walked out of there feeling a lot better about things. Thought defense took a major step forward, flew around, swarmed the ball, dominated line of scrimmage, got the shutout, scored a touchdown, didn't let the opponent cross the 50. 8-3 and outs and a 4 and out. Just flew around and played a lot better.
6: With the previous top-ranked Ohio State falling at Texas, a new number one in the AP poll, the Longhorns. Notre Dame stays put at number three after beating Rice 52-0 at home, and the Hoosiers move up a spot now to four, the highest-ranked team in the Big Ten. In women's basketball, Caitlin Clark, Aaliyah Buston, and Stephanie White are gold medalists.
9: Their fifth consecutive world title, FIBA Women's Basketball 2026, United States of America.
6: Overcoming an early 14-point deficit, Team USA beating France by 18 points in Berlin. Clark with 12 points, Buston with 7, both off the bench. Nathaniel Finch, Network Indiana.
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14: Good afternoon, everyone. Here's your latest forecast from the ABK Flooring and Weather Center. Partly sunny today, a high of 82. Tonight, mostly clear down to 65. Tomorrow, partly sunny, hot and humid, highs back in the mid-90s. Could be a storm later in the day. Wednesday and Thursday, we stay hot. Highs low to mid-90s. And that's your latest forecast. I'm WTWO meteorologist Jesse Walker.
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0: 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Well, not really, because we don't have any records anymore, but we'll be playing the music back here at the station for the cruise going on. And then after the cruise, well, it is Houses of the Holy, the true Led Zeppelin experiences, be it performing live at Eastside Park in a bandstand for a free community show following the cruise this Saturday. And it will start somewhere around 7:30 after the cruise. And tune in Wednesday morning. Dwayne Shake will talk with Michael, the front man of the band, and a preview of the big show coming up Saturday. Don't forget, we're your official cruise night station and your official station of the 20th Century Chevy Car Fest and Cruise In. Let's take five for our community now. Here's WAMW's Dwayne Shake.
1: And it is time now for Take 5 for our community, brought to you by German American Bank in Washington. I'm here with the one, the only, Mr. Shane Matthews. Good morning, Shane. How are you doing?
2: Good morning, Cannon. How are you?
1: Doing good. And we're here to talk about my favorite event of the year in the county. It is the 20th Century Chevy Car Fest and Cruise In. And you got a lot going on this year. Just tell me a little bit about it.
2: Well, we're doing a lot like we always have, but we're adding some new stuff as well. I will say this year, pretty excited about our band. Thanks to Shake Broadcasting for helping. We've got Houses of Holy, which is a Led Zeppelin band out of Chicago. I was just looking them up. They actually run period correct equipment. They have the same look. They're going to look and sound like the real band. So that's pretty exciting.
1: That's awesome.
2: We've got Cackle Fest again this year. I know Dave Fry and Dennis Breeden have been working their tail off. I think probably a record number of cars. So they'll fire up Sunday at about 12:30 and again at 3. So if you've never heard a drag car, I think we've even got a nitro car this year, this is your chance. It's loud. It's in your face. The smell, the fumes, it's awesome.
1: I remember that last year, and you can almost hear those for miles away. It's insane.
2: Yeah. We've got the exotics back again this year. I know last year we had some rain that morning, kept a few of them away, but I think I've handed out about 20, 25 invitations for that. So we've got everything from a Corvette or two to a Mustang up to I think the Lamborghini's going to be back again this year, if anybody's seen that lime green Lamborghini, to a couple of Porsche supercars, I think a GT40, a Viper race car, so a lot of cool ones coming in for that as well.
1: Not cars you're going to see on the road every day is what you're saying.
2: No.
1: It's going to be worth the trip. So Saturday, of course, will be the annual Cruise In, where we ride the wrong way up Main Street. Is there anything new with that this year, or just the same as we're used to it?
2: No, going to be the same. We've got I've talked to a couple of guys bringing some different cars that we haven't had before, so that'll be exciting. But yeah, that Saturday, we're going to open the gates around 2:30, so registration 2:30 to 5 on Saturday. Like they say, registration closes at 5 because we have to kick off at 5:30. So anybody that comes in, it's $20, and that gets you a Saturday cruise as well as a show on Sunday. Everybody in your car load. So Cannon, if you load the entire crew up into the Shake Monty, everybody gets hot dogs, chili, and free meal. So not bad
1: that.
2: For $20 for the weekend and a meal for everybody in your car.
1: You can't beat that. And then Sunday is the actual show, and that's where the awards are handed out and all of that.
2: Yep. So Sunday, again, we're going to open the gates around 8 a.m. Registration from 8 to 12. We will start judging after that. While we're judging, we've got the silent auction going. Again, I think probably a record number of items in the silent auction. Those guys have been working their tail off this year. So great chance. That silent auction, Cannon, is what we use to support our local programs. I know we do a Christmas project. We support the elderly in the winter. We do scholarships. We have a fund that goes to the Park Foundation. So,
1: and I'm glad you touched on that. I think a lot of people might not realize that the 20th Century Chevy Club gives out a lot of money to different groups, and then, as you said, scholarships and just for the well-being of the community. A lot of money going back into the community.
2: Yeah, I looked at it this morning. I don't remember the number off the top of my head, but I think I saw that we've given back over $80,000.
1: And that's amazing.
2: Yeah, so 19 specialty awards. If you've never been to our show or never seen them, these are hand-painted, handcrafted by one of our members, Andy Mattingly. They're amazing. They're a one-of-a-kind award. So 19 specialties and then top 100 will go out. Everybody that registers also gets a dash plaque.
1: That's awesome. So make sure to check out the silent auction too. I love walking through that every year. You can find some really cool stuff and more times than not get a pretty good deal on it too. But again, the name of it is this is all going back into the community. That's the biggest fundraiser for the 20th Century Chevy Car Club. So again, this is next weekend, September 19th and 20th, Saturday and Sunday at the Eastside Park in Washington. Are we missing anything important?
2: Yeah, Cannon, I'm going to get one last plug in.
1: Get it in.
2: So we do T-shirts again. That's a fundraiser for us. And every member gets a shot, a once-in-a-lifetime shot. Well, this year is my shot. So come out, get a T-shirt with my cars on it. T-shirts are $20. We've got some hooded sweatshirts for $30. And we've even got youth shirts this year. That's something we haven't always done in the past. But if the kiddos want a shirt, we've got youth shirts for $15. So we tried to keep the prices down, make it affordable. Every shirt, you also get a sticker. I know a lot of guys throw stickers on cups or computers,
1: love
2: coolers.
1: Mm-hmm.
2: So come out and get your shirt this year.
1: Get out to the car show, annual Car Fest and Cruise In, September 19th and 20th at the Eastside Park in Washington. You don't want to miss it. Silent auction. Get you a T-shirt. You can walk around with Shane's cars on it. I'm sure that'll make your head a little bigger, huh?
2: Absolutely. Hey, Ken, I want to get one last plug also. Sorry.
1: Yep, that's
2: we've
1: fine.
2: Got some big key sponsors that help us. The Daviess County Visitors Bureau, Shake Broadcasting, True Scripts, The Holiday Inn, the Community Foundation, and Quid AI are some of our top sponsors. I've got some others we'll try to pick up on next week, but wanted to get those guys recognized.
1: Awesome. Thank them, and thank you very much. And for us, I can tell you, we love to support it. It's my favorite event of the year. So thank you, Shane. 20th Century Chevy Car Fest in Cruisin' next weekend at the Eastside Park in Washington. Anything else?
2: I'm good. I appreciate it.
1: All right. That is Take 5 for our community, brought to you by German American Bank in Washington.
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4: Good afternoon, everyone. Here's your latest forecast from the ABK Flooring and Weather Center. Partly sunny today, a high of 82. Tonight, mostly clear down to 65. Tomorrow, partly sunny, hot and humid, highs back in the mid-90s. Could be a storm later in the day. Wednesday and Thursday, we stay hot. Highs low to mid-90s. And that's your latest forecast. I'm WTWO meteorologist Jesse Walk.
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0: Classic Hits Memories 107.9. Laura Brannigan and Gloria here on this Monday. And folks, yes, a company now sells pumpkin spice caskets. What? Sounds like something you'll bury Nana in? Yeah, I don't think so. Just add that to the list of the top signs you're obsessed with pumpkin spice. All right, here we go. When your kids get hurt, your response is rub some pumpkin spice on it. 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
4: Good afternoon. This is Marissa Wagler of Fort Knox Investment Management at 2015 State Street in Washington, Indiana, with the closing market report. The Dow Jones Industrial Average is down 152 to 52,421. The Nasdaq down 147 to 26,186. And the S&P 500 down 37 to 76,020. In overseas markets, Hong Kong's Hang Seng Index was up 112 to 24,918. Japan's Nikkei 225 was down 518 to 63,493. And Europe's Euronext 100 was down 22 to 1880. In currency, the euro is slightly lower at $1.16, and interest rates, the 10-year treasury note was down 1 basis point to 4.96. While metals, December gold was down 80, 70 to 43, 28, 20 an ounce, while December silver was down 156 to 63, 63 an ounce. In commodity contracts, October crude oil was up 180 to 101.85 a barrel, and November wholesale gasoline was up 3 cents to 3.15 a gallon. 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
2: News this hour from Town Hall. I'm Keith Peters in Washington. Interior Secretary Doug Burgum says developing artificial intelligence is part of the calculation as the Trump administration implements energy policy.
3: Turning electricity into heat, into cooling, into lights is a bit of a miracle that we all take for granted. But now we have the ability to take electricity and convert it into intelligence. The demand for electricity is going to skyrocket. Intelligence, more intelligence is good for the planet. More intelligence is going to transform every job, every company, every industry. It's going to transform government. And the demand for electricity is going to go up, and we have to continue to find ways to have reliable, affordable security to do that.
2: New warnings from the artificial intelligence industry have revived debate over whether advanced AI models could escape human control and threaten humanity. In an interview on NBC News Meet the Press, House Speaker Mike Johnson says if President Trump's promise of $5,000 per voter went through, it would not come from more taxes or debt.
4: We're not going to get further in debt if this idea was implemented. This would be, in the president's mind, in the way he analogized it, like a dividend check for shareholders. That's how he thinks of it. If a corporation does well, everybody gets the benefit of that, and he thinks of it this way. They're talking about the new tariff revenue and other revenues coming into the country.
2: A crucial Saudi oil pipeline that was struck in an attack will mostly be out of service for weeks as the damage is repaired. That's according to two regional officials. The East-West pipeline, which runs across the kingdom, is key to Saudi Arabia's strategy of shifting its oil exports to the Red Sea to avoid the Persian Gulf Strait of Hormuz. On Wall Street, the Dow down by 152 points. More on these stories at townhall.com.
5: The midterms are almost here, and Republicans could be in deep trouble. Polls show Democrats leading in key races. Tonight, Rob Finnerty on Newsmax reveals the growing threat from the DSA and the radical left. With less than 60 days to go, Finnerty says it's time for the GOP to hit the panic button. The House may go, and control of the Senate is up for grabs. Gas prices, mortgage rates, health care, and out-of-control national debt. Americans are angry, and the progressive left wants total control of Congress. Tallarico, El Sayed, AOC, Bernie Sanders. Finnerty reveals President Trump's secret plan to fight back and what you can do to help him. Don't miss Finnerty tonight at 8 p.m. Eastern on Newsmax. 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
6: 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I'm Cannon Shake in the First Merchants Newsroom. The 20th Century Chevy Car Fest and Cruisin' returns to Eastside Park in Washington, September 19th and 20th. Saturday will feature the annual Cruisin' with registration from 2:30 to 5 p.m. and the cruise beginning at 5:30. Sunday's car show opens at 8 a.m. and will include judging, a silent auction, exotic cars, cackle fest demonstrations, live music from Led Zeppelin tribute band, Houses of Holy, and more. Registration is $20 and covers both days. All proceeds help support local scholarships, community projects, and other programs through the 20th Century Chevy Car Club. Indiana State Police say a Washington man was arrested Friday evening after a traffic stop on Highway 50 near Washington. Police say 48-year-old Chad Schaefer was stopped for speeding, and his vehicle reportedly rolled back into a marked police vehicle during the stop. Troopers say Schaefer showed signs of impairment and was taken to Davies Community Hospital for a chemical test. Schaefer was later booked into the Daviess County Jail on a misdemeanor charge of operating while intoxicated. From Network Indiana, U.S. Representative Marlon Stutzman says he supports legislation that would require automakers to include AM radio in new vehicles. The House is expected to vote next week on the AM Radio for Every Vehicle Act of 2025. The bill, known as H.R. 979, would require AM radio capability in all new vehicles. Stutzman says AM radio remains an important source of news, entertainment, and emergency information, especially in rural areas. Stutzman says the recent storms and cell phone outages show why drivers need another way to receive critical information. And diesel prices are hitting a record high all over the state. The national average reached $6.16 a gallon on Saturday, according to AAA. Indiana's average is just over $6 a gallon, adding more pressure on drivers and the trucking industry. Washington High School has announced its 2026 homecoming court. Senior queen candidates are Leslie Rubio Mondragon, Sarah Arthur, Janiyah Bynum, Marin Smith, and Carly Huff. Underclass representatives are Samantha Mejia for the freshman class, Olivia Christie for the sophomore class, and Maddie Walls for the junior class. On the area arrest report, 24-year-old Austin Mowry of Washington was arrested on counts of public intoxication and residential entry. No bond was set. On the obituaries, Barbara Stahl of Ligoti passed away peacefully on September 10th at Daviess Community Hospital. A massive Christian burial will be at 11 a.m. on September 15th at the St. Joseph Catholic Church in Bramble. Burial will follow in the St. Joseph Catholic Cemetery. Visitation will be today from 4 to 7 p.m. at Blake Funeral Home in Ligoti. Barbara Stahl was 91 years old. Mary Sue Sterling of Ligoti passed away on September 9th. A massive Christian burial will be on September 18th at 10 a.m. at St. John the Evangelist Catholic Church in Ligoti, with a burial to follow in the St. John Catholic Cemetery. Visitation will be on Thursday from 4 to 7 p.m. at Blake Funeral Home. Mary Sue Sterling was 91 years old. Lois Hart passed away on September 11th. A massive Christian burial will be at 11 a.m. on Tuesday, September 22nd at St. Peter Catholic Church. Visitation will be held at the church from 9 a.m. until the time of Mass, and burial will follow for Lois Hart at the St. Peter Cemetery. George Strange passed away on September 12th. A massive Christian burial will be Thursday at Our Lady of Hope Catholic Church. Visitation will be from 9 to 10:45 a.m. at the Edley Mortuary. Burial will follow at the St. John's Cemetery, where military graveside rites will be performed by the Washington American Legion and VFW. George Strange was 91 years old. Stephen Wagler of Montgomery passed away on September 13th. Visitation will be today from 2 to 4 p.m. and from 5 to 8 p.m. and continue tomorrow from 2 to 4 p.m. and 5 to 8 p.m. at First Mennonite Church in Montgomery. A funeral service will be Wednesday at 10 a.m. at the First Mennonite Church, and burial will follow in the church cemetery. Stephen Wagler was 64 years old. And for nearly 50 years, Dave Fry got to Eastside Park before the sun did. He passed away peacefully on Friday, September 11th after a brief illness. Visitation for Dave Fry will be held tomorrow from 11 a.m. to 4 p.m. at Goodwin Seavers in Washington. The funeral service will follow at 4 p.m., officiated by Byron Holtzclaw. But the real service is this weekend at the Cruise Inn and Car Fest in Eastside Park. While Dave may not be there, his Chevy Red Bel Air will be. Dave Fry was 73 years old. And that's a look at news from the First Merchants Newsroom on WAMW.
0: The Buffalo Trace Festival is coming back to Petersburg for 3 big days, October 8th through the 10th, on the square in downtown Petersburg, featuring carnival rides, great food, and amazing entertainment all weekend. 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
1: 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Here is your weather forecast from the ABK Flooring Weather Center for this evening. Mostly clear skies. Look for low overnight around 64 degrees. Sunny and hot tomorrow with an afternoon high near 96. Those heat index values as high as 103. Tomorrow night, a 30% chance of showers, mainly in the overnight. Partly cloudy otherwise with a low 71. And for Wednesday, chance of showers and thunderstorms in the evening. Mostly sunny and hot otherwise with a high near 95.
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0: Classic hits, memories, 107.9 WAMW Big Al with you. Afternoon Shakedown, hour number two on this Monday. Hey, folks, if you have a birthday on this 14th day of September, we, of course, wish you a happy birthday.
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0: All right, if you have a birthday today, folks, celebrate with Amy Winehouse, would have been 43, born on this date, 1983. Emma Kenney, Darlene's daughter, Harris, on Roseanne, and its spinoff, The Conners, is 27. Jessica Brown Finley, Lady Sybil on Downton Abbey, is 37 today. Danielle Peck, country beauty, is 48. Her biggest hit, Finding a Good Man. Ryan Sutter, the firefighter who won Trista Wren's heart on The Bachelorette, is 52 today. Andrew Lincoln, Rick Grimes on The Walking Dead, 53. Nas is 53, one of the greatest MCs of all time, right? Okay. Kimberly Williams Paisley is 55. Peggy Kenter on Nashville. Dan Cortez is 59 today. Faith Ford Corky on Murphy Brown is 62. Melissa Leo Goldie, the owner of the comedy club on Showtime's I'm Dying Up Here, is 66 today. Mary Crosby, Kristen Shepherd on Dallas, and she shot JR, Mary Crosby, 67 today. Morton Harkett, the singer in Aha, yes, remember Take On Me, 67. John Barry, country singer, is 67. Pope Leo is a 71, the first pope to come from the U.S. of A. Steve Berlin, honky saxophone player in Los Lobos, is 71 today. John Bowser Bowman from Sha-na-na, 79. Walter Koenig, Star Trek legend, and the last Chekhov standing, is 90 years old today. Sam Neill, Dr. Alan Grant, and Jurassic Park movies, born on this date in 1947. Clayton the Lone Ranger Moore, born on this date in 1914. Today, National Sober Day, and to help your alcoholic stepmom stay sober, it's also National Parents Day Off. 5 days to Talk Like a Pirate Day. And let's kick this hour off with Duran Duran, Hungry Like a Wolf. Classic hits, memories, 107.9 WAMW.

0: Classic hits, Memories, 107.9, Prince and Let's Go Crazy. Before that, Duran Duran and Hungry Like a Wolf. All right, folks, what do you say? We do some good news.
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3: Give me the good news, baby.
0: Here we go, good news. Story number one, a high school science teacher with a bad knee named Kent Hupps was fossil hunting in North Dakota and discovered something scientists had never documented before, a trail of footprints left by a full-grown Tyrannosaurus Rex. This happened during a volunteer mission last year, and it was just announced after the finding was researched and validated. Kent said that his bad knee kept him in the perfect place to see it.
3: Good news!
0: Story number two, a United flight attendant named Monique noticed an exhausted new mom struggling to stay awake while holding her baby, so she quietly stepped in and gave the mother something she desperately needed, a chance to rest. Monique caught the baby right, it was almost squirmed out of the mother's arms, and then told her mother to go back to sleep and she'd give her a break. And finally, folks,
3: good news!
0: Story number three, the monarch butterfly population has been in a dramatic decline in recent years. It's been listed as endangered in Canada and in the U.S. It's borderline threatened. But so far this year, it seems like the numbers aren't rebounding. And that's our

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1: Not how the debut was envisioned. I'm Network Indiana's Nathaniel Finch. When the Colts signed wide receiver Keenan Allen to the squad this offseason, a better start was envisioned against Baltimore. A 41-23 loss at home, but Allen himself caught 6 passes in his debut.
2: Felt good getting out there, live competition, first game. Just being with the guys the first drive, felt good. We was on a roll, came out hot, and then, just kind of being in unfortunate situations after that, field position, turnovers, and, penalties.
1: Now the offense struggled, but so did the defense, according to star cornerback Charvarius Ward.
3: I just think we got to get the personnel. Everybody got to get the personnel, get the play call, and just be urgent in everything that we do in lining up. They came out and quick snapped at us a couple times, and we wasn't ready as players, so we just got to be more urgent, that's all.
1: Sunday night football on tap this weekend for the Colts. They'll head to Kansas City to play the Chiefs. A devastating loss for the Purdue Boilermakers in double overtime and defending a 4th-and-15, but the Demon Deacons converted and scored 2 plays later. A play that will haunt defensive coordinator Kevin Kane for some time.
4: That one's still crawling at me, but I gotta live and learn from this thing, obviously, and just understanding of where the down and distance is and the sticks are. We can't be backing up in certain situations and allow free access to happen to those point in time, And
1: Caitlin Clark, Aaliyah Boston, and Stephanie White are world champions. The United States defeating France by 18 in the FIBA Women's World Cup. Now 5 consecutive gold medals for Team USA. It makes way for the return of the Indiana Fever on Friday in Toronto to play the Tempo. 4 games left in the regular season, in which the Fever currently hold the #5 seed. Seeds 1-4 get home court advantage in the first round of the playoffs. Nathaniel Finch, Network Indiana.
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9: Here is your weather forecast from the ABK Flooring Weather Center. For this evening, mostly clear skies. Look for low overnight, around 64 degrees. Sunny and hot tomorrow with an afternoon high near 96. Those heat index values as high as 103. Tomorrow night, a 30% chance of showers, mainly in the overnight, partly cloudy otherwise with a low 71. And for Wednesday, chance of showers and thunderstorms in the evening, mostly sunny and hot otherwise with a high near 95.
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We are Daviess County. The annual Community Health Fair is back on Friday, September 18th, 7 to 11 a.m. at the Simon Graber Building on the Oden-Candleberg Road. 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Rolls into Eastside Park Saturday and Sunday, September 19th and 20th. The cruise will leave at 5:30 and come back after the cruise. Enjoy the sounds of Houses of the Holy, a tribute to Led Zeppelin. The show is all day on Sunday with over 100 awards and 19 special awards. This is free to the public. They will also be giving away an EasyGo golf cart. And they have a silent auction and all kinds of other things throughout the day. CarFest and Cruise-In weekend at Eastside Park in Washington, September 19th and 20th. The Barre Band Fall Festival Craft Show returns Saturday, October 3rd, 9 to 3 at Barre High School in Montgomery. 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
2: Here is your weather forecast from the ABK Flooring Weather Center for this evening. Mostly clear skies. Look for low overnight around 64 degrees. Sunny and hot tomorrow with an afternoon high near 96. Those heat index values as high as 103. Tomorrow night, a 30% chance of showers, mainly in the overnight. Partly cloudy otherwise with a low 71. And for Wednesday, chance of showers and thunderstorms in the evening. Mostly sunny and hot otherwise with a high near 95.
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0: Three Dog Night and an old-fashioned love song. Yes, just an old-fashioned one at that. It's Big Al with you on the Afternoon Shakedown. Oh, yes. What in the wide, wide world of sports is going on? Across the Shake Broadcasting Stations, coming up tonight, we've got Reds at Dodgers. Easy for me to say. Reds at Dodgers, 6:10 on the start time over on the General, 95.9, 101.3 FM. 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And over on the Razor 94.5 tomorrow night, 7:15 start time, Lagodi Volleyball versus Vincennes Vervey with Greg Bateman and the coach, Mike Wagner. You want sports? 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All right, let's step aside. We'll come back and see if the Shake Boys have a Monday funny for us with a Lintz Lock and Safe. 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
5: We have no idea what's coming from the intern, Roland. We wanted the element of surprise. We said, do not tell us. So what you will hear is pure raw emotion from this joke from the Shake Boys. Roland, take it away.
6: All right, so a guy walks into a bar, orders a drink, and pays with a $100 bill. The bartender puts the change on the counter. Suddenly, a monkey rushes across the bar, grabs the change, and swallows it whole. Guy yells, "Hey, your monkey just ate my change." The bartender shrugs. "Yeah, he does that. He eats everything. You'll have to talk to the piano player. It's his money. It's his monkey." The guy walks over to the piano player and says, "Hey, buddy, do you know your monkey just ate $100 off the bar?" The piano player keeps playing and says, "No, but if you hum a few bars, maybe I can fake it."

0: Oh, now that's good stuff. 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No, but if you hum a few notes, I think I can play it. That's Rollin, the intern, ladies and gentlemen.
1: I got nothing.
0: He'll be here all week. My side's hurting. That is today's Let's Lock It Safe joke of the day. 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

0: Tomorrow night, a 30% chance of showers, mainly in the overnight, partly cloudy otherwise with a low 71. And for Wednesday, chance of showers and thunderstorms in the evening, mostly sunny and hot otherwise with a high near 95.
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1: News this hour from Town Hall, I'm Keith Peters in Washington. A congressman from Wisconsin who is also the state's Republican candidate for governor swims to safety after his plane lands in a lake.
2: Congressman Tom Tiffany says he was flying back from the La Crosse County Lincoln Day dinner when the small plane he was in lost power as it approached Wausau Downtown Airport. The pilot of the single-engine four-seat Bonanza made an emergency landing in Lake Wausau. Both Tiffany and the pilot ended up in the water, swam to safety, were picked up by emergency responders, taken to the hospital, and treated for minor injuries. Tiffany is running for governor on the Republican ticket in Wisconsin and has been endorsed by President Trump. I'm Julie Walker.
1: Tiffany, in an emotional statement, said, "We are just really fortunate. We're really fortunate that God was looking after us last night." Yemen's Houthis are expanding their offensive around the Red Sea.
3: Yemeni officials say the Houthi rebels have captured more strategic islands in the southern Red Sea, strengthening their control of a major maritime shipping route. The rebels have deployed fighters on the islands of Greater Hanish and Lesser Hanish, over 100 miles north of Bab el Mandeb Strait. Two government officials and a Houthi official say on Monday, adding the Houthis took over the islands after hundreds of government allied forces withdrew from the archipelago. The capture of the islands has come after the rebels last week seized the port city of Mokha and the island of Mayun, located inside Bab el Mandeb Strait. I'm Charles de Ledesma.
1: The Environmental Protection Agency is repealing rules that limit greenhouse gas emissions from power plants fueled by coal and natural gas. On Wall Street, the Dow down by 152 points, the NASDAQ dropped 146, the S&P lower by 37. More at townhall.com.
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6: Here is your weather forecast from the ABK Flooring Weather Center for this evening. Mostly clear skies. Look for low overnight around 64 degrees. Sunny and hot tomorrow with an afternoon high near 96. Those heat index values as high as 103. Tomorrow night, a 30% chance of showers, mainly in the overnight, partly cloudy otherwise with a low 71. And for Wednesday, chance of showers and thunderstorms in the evening, mostly sunny and hot otherwise with a high near 95.
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Hey, it's Ryan Chase. Thanks for hanging out with us. Hope you're enjoying the tunes for your Monday. Still to come, the Bengals, Eternal Flame, also Semisonic in Closing Time. Right now, it's Pat Benatar.

0: Semisonic in Closing Time. It's Ryan Chase. Breaking up is hard to do and apparently really expensive as well. 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So apparently even ending a marriage has surge pricing.
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14: Here is your weather forecast from the ABK Flooring Weather Center for this evening. Mostly clear skies. Look for low overnight around 64 degrees. Sunny and hot tomorrow with an afternoon high near 96. Those heat index values as high as 103. Tomorrow night, a 30% chance of showers, mainly in the overnight. Partly cloudy otherwise with a low 71. And for Wednesday, chance of showers and thunderstorms in the evening. Mostly sunny and hot otherwise with a high near 95.
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6: Here is your weather forecast from the ABK Flooring Weather Center for this evening. Mostly clear skies. Look for a low overnight around 64 degrees. Sunny and hot tomorrow with an afternoon high near 96. Those heat index values as high as 103. Tomorrow night, a 30% chance of showers, mainly in the overnight, partly cloudy otherwise with a low 71. And for Wednesday, chance of showers and thunderstorms in the evening, mostly sunny and hot otherwise with a high near 95.
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6: 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Here is your weather forecast from the ABK Flooring Weather Center. For this evening, mostly clear skies. Look for low overnight around 64 degrees. Sunny and hot tomorrow with an afternoon high near 96. Those heat index values as high as 103. Tomorrow night, a 30% chance of showers, mainly in the overnight, partly cloudy otherwise with a low 71. And for Wednesday, chance of showers and thunderstorms in the evening, mostly sunny and hot otherwise with a high near 95.
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1: News this hour from Town Hall. I'm Keith Peters in Washington. The EPA is repealing rules that placed limits on coal and natural gas power plants.
2: The Environmental Protection Agency is repealing rules that limit greenhouse gas emissions from fossil fuel power plants. EPA officials say the change will save the industry more than $300 billion and allow utilities to make the best decisions for their ratepayers rather than be forced to close down plants.
3: We're taking swift action to lower costs for consumers, cut red tape.
2: EPA Administrator Lee Zeldin.
3: So companies and communities can build durable infrastructure faster.
2: The rule changes are likely to face litigation. The Sierra Club says Zeldin is turning the EPA into a shield for polluting industries that are known to harm the environment and human health. Jennifer King, Washington.
1: Donald Trump Jr.'s wedding celebration was partially funded by a Russian oligarch.
4: Donald Trump Jr.'s new wife, Bettina, is confirming their May wedding weekend celebration in the Bahamas was partially funded by a man with close ties to Russian President Vladimir Putin. In a post on her Instagram page, signed by the couple, Bettina Trump wrote that man, Umar Kremlev, was a dear friend and that it's unfortunate something so personal and happy can be recast as something political or sinister simply because of who someone is or where they come from. ProPublica reported Kremlev footed the bill for hundreds of thousands of dollars of wedding expenses, including paying to rent out one of two private islands where the three-day party was held. I'm Julie Walker.
1: Republican Senator Mitch McConnell of Kentucky has returned to the Senate after a long absence. The 84-year-old senator has not been to the U.S. Capitol since June 14th when he was hospitalized for a fall in his home. On Wall Street, the Dow down by 152 points. The Nasdaq dropped 146. The S&P lower by 37. More at townhall.com.
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7: Here is your weather forecast from the ABK Flooring Weather Center for this evening. Mostly clear skies. Look for low overnight around 64 degrees. Sunny and hot tomorrow with an afternoon high near 96. Those heat index values as high as 103. Tomorrow night, a 30% chance of showers, mainly in the overnight, partly cloudy otherwise with a low 71. And for Wednesday, chance of showers and thunderstorms in the evening. Mostly sunny and hot otherwise with a high near 95.
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John Travolta, Olivia Newton-John, You're the One That I Want. I'm Ryan Chase. Still to come, we've got Michael Jackson and Billie Jean, also Steve Miller Band, Fly Like an Eagle. Right now, it's Green Day.

0: 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Think of it as your morning mental workout, only instead of a protein shake, you're working toward a plate of tacos. So get those neurons firing and keep your phone handy.
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7: Here is your weather forecast from the ABK Flooring Weather Center for this evening. Mostly clear skies. Look for low overnight around 64 degrees. Sunny and hot tomorrow with an afternoon high near 96. Those heat index values as high as 103. Tomorrow night, a 30% chance of showers, mainly in the overnight, partly cloudy otherwise with a low 71. And for Wednesday, chance of showers and thunderstorms in the evening, mostly sunny and hot otherwise with a high near 95.
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0: The Knack and My Sharona. It's Ryan Chase. 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Titan Casket Company is selling a $15.99 pumpkin spice model. 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
3: Here is your weather forecast from the ABK Flooring Weather Center for this evening. Mostly clear skies. Look for low overnight around 64 degrees. Sunny and hot tomorrow with an afternoon high near 96. Those heat index values as high as 103. Tomorrow night, a 30% chance of showers, mainly in the overnight, partly cloudy otherwise with a low 71. And for Wednesday, chance of showers and thunderstorms in the evening, mostly sunny and hot otherwise with a high near 95.
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0: Michael Cimbello and Maniac, it's Ryan Chase. And if you already think airplanes are disgusting, well, congratulations. I'm about to make your next flight even worse. There's a flight attendant who has come out and said that people actually change dirty diapers on the tray tables that you're casually spreading your snacks across. And she covers hers with a trash bag before she eats. So maybe that little sanitizing wipe they hand you isn't a courtesy. It's survival equipment.
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3: Here is your weather forecast from the ADK Flooring Weather Center for this evening. Mostly clear skies. Look for low overnight around 64 degrees. Sunny and hot tomorrow with an afternoon high near 96. Those heat index values as high as 103. Tomorrow night, a 30% chance of showers, mainly in the overnight, partly cloudy otherwise with a low 71. And for Wednesday, chance of showers and thunderstorms in the evening, mostly sunny and hot otherwise with a high near 95.
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1: News this hour from Town Hall. I'm Keith Peters in Washington. House Democratic Leader Hakeem Jeffries says Congress should not go home until lawmakers take decisive action on AI safeguards.
2: We want to make sure the American people can get the benefits of this transformational technology, but don't experience the very potentially